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It is your boy, South Memphis Jeff, and you are tuned in to Funky Town, episode 250. Oh, Jesus, no. I'm in the future for real. 226. Amanda, can you hear me? Coming to you live from the atrium of Crosstown Concourse, we are back to bring you this special show. June the 18th. 81 degrees in the M-Town Bound. I was getting ready for the show and got the news that the brother Tay Keith has passed. And, you know, just was filled with such an incredible amount of sadness. And so I'm going to dedicate this show to the brother Tay Keith. If you know his records, you probably know his records. You know, hope you enjoy it, man. Another one gone too soon. 29, product of Memphis City Schools, Shelby County School System. You know, MTSU and the whole vibe, man. And, you know, we've been having this conversation about the music ecosystem in the city, and it is deflating, but we are not, our heads are not, they're bowed, but we're moving forward. And yeah, just want to honor my brother Tay Keith on this 226th episode of Funky Town. Special shout out to my sister and jam DJ Alpha Whiskey, who precedes me every Thursday from 6 to 8 with Flight Risk Radio. Of course, after me is DJ Chemist with Computer Wars Radio. And then we follow him with sister Nally Hoffman with Strange Wave Radio. And then we end our night with the Triple OG DJ Spanish Fly. But once again, man, we're going to be playing Tay Keith all night. Rap music, hip-hop music, R&B music, funk music. And I hope y'all enjoy. This is Funky Town. I'm South Memphis Jeff. And, yeah, WYXR 91.7 FM Memphis.

Yeah. I tried to show him. Yeah. Yeah. Yeah. Yeah. Yeah. Gone on you with the pick and roll. Younger flame, he in sickle mode.

Yeah. Life. Life is the only thing we need. They need me to go, but I don't want to leave. Rest in peace, Lil' Keith.

cause he be cheating.

gonna put it up on my socials tomorrow. I am Jeff Coran, South Memphis Jeff, STH Memphis Jeff. It's gonna be on the WYXR page, and so keep it locked for that. Some celebrations for your boy's big 5-year anniversary. So we're gonna do that, and yeah, we're just gonna keep it moving on the one. Of course, special shout out to my sister and jam DJ Alpha Whiskey, who precedes me every Thursday from 6 to 8 with Flight Risk Radio. Of course, after me.

such a tragedy. And so many times as a DJ, I find myself playing records that I otherwise wouldn't play because somebody has passed. You know, whether it's folks on the legacy side of things, playing Luther, playing Ornette Coleman, playing Sonny Rollins,

You know some Take Keep. We're gonna play probably his biggest record in a minute, man. Make sure you pull up, you know what I'm saying? Reheat some food. If you got your shoes on, take your shoes off, man. We're gonna do the electric slide and go to the left first. Alright. We're gonna go to the left first. Alright, so if you don't know how to do it, go on and YouTube it real quick.

followed by Jimmy Cooks, performed by 21 Savage and Drake. And then that Pound Town by Sexy Red and Take Heat.

the jams, all right? This is Funky Town, dog. You know, episode 226. We are celebrating in the midst of sorrow, man. Another young giant of our city.

15 more minutes left before we bring to the stage DJ Chemist with Computer Noise Radio. Per usual, take care of yourselves and each other. Next week, the 5-year anniversary of Funky Town 227. If you're able to come out to the Metal Museum. Pull up on your boy, DJ AD, DJ Rhinestone. I'll be trying to do my best to keep up. Some of my favorite DJs, man. We're gonna be jamming on y'all folks. And yeah, keep it locked, man. And like I said, man, we going to the left first, all right?

0: Y'all know this record. We're gonna get into it. If you don't know, now you know. Much love, man. R.I.P. Rest in power, man. To his brother, Take Heat. Of course, you're gonna check out the last month of my shows, man. WYXR.org/FunkyTown for all that stuff, man. 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I am Jeff Coran. I am STH Memphis Jeff. Of course, man. Shout out to the home team. What's up, Renika? What's up, Jay? What's up, Lexi? What's up, Slim? What's up, B? What's up, August? What's up, DJ Weedy, my favorite DJ? What's up, Momo? What's up, Epi? The whole gang. What's up, Jess? What's up, Jazzy? What's up, Genevieve? Kinesia Cameron? The whole fam. What's up, Nah? What's up, Bessie? You already know. It is Funky Town. It's your boy, South Parkway and Leland's on. South Memphis Jeff. We still got about 13 more minutes left. What's up, Toop, dog? Toop, I saw you over there. What's up, Toop? What's up, Brandy, dog? What's up, Papa Jock?
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2: Yeah. 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

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This is Strange Wave. I'm your host, Natalie Hoffman, joined by Michael Peary in the studio today. You can hear him back there. I've got a bunch of good stuff lined up tonight. I've got new ones from Memo PST. Michael's clapping. Yeah, shout out Memo PST and big shout out to Chris Shaw. I've got new ones from Desdemonas, Useless Eaters, got some Annika in the playlist. Yeah, so stick around, it's going to be a good one. And a new one from General Labor. Yeah, stick around. I'm going to start the set off with Can. 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

FM Memphis. This is Strange Wave. I'm your host, Natalie Hoffman. We just heard Fishmans with Weather Report. Before that, we heard Memphis's own General Labor with Ice Bear. Excellent Growzone cover. And we heard the first new single in 8 years from Useless Eaters before that, and that was called Ego Shell. Yeah, we heard Ego Shell from Useless Eaters. And yeah, like I said, that was the first new single in 8 years from them. And there are new releases on the way from Under the Gun Records and Total Punk, so keep an eye out for that. And we heard Desdemona's with Obsession, and we started the whole set off with Dry by Can off of their excellent Live from Brighton 75 record. All right, up next we got a brand new one from Memo PST. Memo PST is a favorite on this show. Chris Shaw, good friend of mine, former bandmate in X-Cult, is in Memo PST, and they've got a new 7-inch coming out called Puzzle Piece, and that'll be available for pre-order on P Doom Records, and it'll be out July 18th. But this is the B-side to that 7-inch. This is Killed by a Loser. Stick around. 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

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We just heard Annika with Critical. Before that, we heard Dai Fiche with Eyes as Gray as Heaven. Laura Krieg with Fin du Travail, The Magique. And we started that set off with Memo PST, Killed by a Loser, the B-side to their new 7-inch out soon on P-Doom Records. So you can order that online if you liked what you heard. All right, we got about 15 more minutes before the legendary DJ Spanish Fly comes in. Let's see, I'm going to start this next set off with Charisma. This is C-Rock. 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

This is going to be the last one for me tonight here on Strange Wave. Thanks so much for tuning in, and I will see y'all here, same time, same place, next week. Stick around for the legendary DJ Spanish Fly.

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What up, y'all? What up, Memphis? North Mississippi. Arkansas. Missouri. Kentucky. Illinois. Idaho. Texas. Florida. What up, Georgia? Man, shout out to everybody out there, man. Got me tuned in right now, man. DJ Spanish Fly, the Fly By Night Show. What up, South Memphis, Jeff? What up, everybody? All the DJs here at WYXR 91.7 FM, man. Sending love out to all the DJs. I love you all so much. And I be listening. Like, I'm a DJ here as well, but I listen to the station. Like, I'm serious. Like, in my outer house, like outside, like for real, man, like when I'm doing yard work, you know what I'm saying? I got all the outside stuff going on. I got the house out there where I got the radio continuously on. And it's been happening like for the last 3 or 4 years, maybe 5, maybe. But I got the radio on, the speakers on, all out there where we jam. Nothing but 91.7 FM WYXR. So like when I'm out there, you know what I'm saying, riding lawnmower, you know what I'm saying, getting the rakes and the shovels and you know what I'm saying, and just doing up doing the outside and all that, man, we jamming 91.7 and it keeps me going, you know what I mean? And I be listening to all the DJs 24/7, man. I ain't gonna even lie to you. And y'all doing such a wonderful job, man. Like, I got to send a shout out to all the WYXR DJs. For real, man. Around the clock, each and every day. Because I'm always listening. Like, you know, I'm serious. Like, you know, I be outside, you know, a lot. You know what I'm saying? On the plantation. I be outside a lot. And I be listening, like, WYXR. We be listening, like, 91.7 FM. And so shout out to all the DJs on this station right here, WYXR 91.7 FM. Y'all do a wonderful job. And keep it coming, baby. Keep it coming. Y'all inspiring me. You know what I'm saying? Like they said, I inspired a lot of people. Well, y'all inspiring me. So just keep up the good work. That's all I can say. And we're going to keep it bumping. You know what I'm saying? WYXR 91.7 FM, the Fly By Night Show, DJ Spanish Fly. Shout out to everybody out there that's showing love around the world, that's showing love here in our city, that's showing love here in the States. Shout out to my nephew, Rocky, with the tour going on. Rocky stays busy. And he just wanted me to let everybody know. ASAP Rocky, we're talking about ASAP. He just wanted me to let everybody know that he loves Memphis and he loves everybody around, you know, period, man. All right, so we got a lot coming up, and it's just love, love, love, love. R.I.P. I think it's real. I don't know if it's real or not. My little nephew, Taiki, R.I.P. Taiki, shout out to him, man. Wow, I'm serious, like, real shout out. But we'll talk more about that, you know, as time rolls on. And shout out to everybody out there, man. Shout out to DJ Squeaky. I love you, Squeak. Shout out, dog. Shout out, man. Paul, what up, Paul? Love you, bro. Yeah. Shout out to everybody out there, period, man. Like, the whole wide world. Like, all my nieces and nephews right now, if you're listening, in Memphis. If you into the hip-hop, if you into the rap, if you into the whatever music you into, all my nieces and nephews out there. I inspired, man. I love you all. All right, y'all keep up the good work. And let's keep it rolling, man. I'm just going to get into a mix. That's what I'm going to do. Y'all know how we do it. Let's keep it mixed up. DJ Spanish Fly, the Fly By Night Show, WYXR 91.
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I love y'all. WYXR. Hey. Did we get into it? Let's get into it. Let's drop it. Yep, we gonna drop it. Okay. Happy. I'm sorry. Happy birthday. Happy birthday. The Geminis. I think it's still Gemini season. Y'all been. All right, don't y'all let me be wrong. Keep it locked. WYXR. 91.7 FM. I'm talking about 91.7, the Fly By Night Show. Hey, happy birthday, Marquisha. Geminis, they roll into June the 20th. So it is Gemini season. They rolling. Come on, baby. Hey. Don't forget about the Mempho Fest. The Mempho Fest. Yeah, pretty lights. Widespread panic. Panic is coming to Memphis, baby. Yeah. With Mike Campbell. Yeah. Widespread plan. They playing like two nights. October the 10th and the 11th. I'm going to have to get out there. De La Soul. Ziggy Marley. Oh, wow. Spoon, what a Spoon, my guys. Hey, let's go. Mempho Fest.

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DJ Spanish Fly. What up, baby? Hey, man, got to be sending shout out.

What up, Mike? What up, Daniel? Dan. Shout out, Daniel. Shout out, man. The Britneys. Cagney and them, man. People's own Bill. What up, Wilbur? Blue City. People's own Bill. Tin Roof, let's go. My Bill Street family. Hey. Y'all keep it locked. Let's go. You in the mix.

Keep it in the mix. Shout out DJ Majestic. ATL. What up? Thank you for tuning in, man. Scratch Bastard. Shout out Scratch. We love you, Scratch. I'll be in Canada soon. I'll be there soon. Thank you for the invite.

WYXR Robbie. What up, Rob? Hey. And we having fun. What up, Kelly? Shake Rag, Kelly. My Shake Rag family.

0: 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My nephew, Take Heat. They still got our display in the Nashville Museum.
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Bill Haslam, State Museum in Nashville, DJ Spanish Fly, Tay Key, 36 Mafia. 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

all my nieces, all my nephews, I started this movement back in 86, 87, 88, 89. And if I inspired you, DJ Spanish Fly, I love you. Y'all keep going. Take care of yourself. All my nieces, all my nephews. The Memphis sound. Created the Memphis sound the way that I did it. But take care of yourselves. Take care of yourselves. Let's keep having fun with it.

I love you, man. If, up under the sound of my voice right now, if you can hear me. Hey, DJ Spanish Fly, the Fly By Night Show. Hey. Woo. And we still having fun. Let's go.

Shout out Chad. What up, Chad? Central Station Chad. Happy birthday, Yolanda. Checking in. What up, Yolanda? Checking in.

Damn shame. Hey, man. 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We having fun. We got rain coming up. If you hadn't did your yard work, you need to do some yard work. 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You might still got time. Come on, do your yard work. Cut your grass. Cut that grass in the morning. Get up early. All right. 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

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Juneteenth, Juneteenth, Juneteenth. Shout out, Juneteenth. Hey, sending shout out to all the Juneteenths, all right? Hey.

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Shout out. Thank y'all for tuning in. 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

Evan Jones rolling that big truck, Old Dominion truck line. Kevin, what up? Keep them wheels rolling, baby. Shout out, we love you, Kev. Omar, Exxon gas station, Poplar Avenue East. Shout out, Omar, we love you, man. And shout out to Jarvis. Who is that? Robin, Kevin, downtown Matter Bus Terminal. Y'all overnight, the overnight shift. Jarvis, I got you, Jarvis. Overnight shift, Kevin and Robin, downtown Matter Bus Terminal. Downtown? Okay. DJ Spanish Fly, the Fly By Night Show. We up with everybody. DJ Spanish Fly. Fly, baby. Check. Yeah. 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We still having fun. Y'all know we having fun. Juneteenth. It's Juneteenth weekend. Juneteenth weekend. Y'all already know what time it is. Make sure you keep it locked too, man. Shout out Miss Jackie and the entire staff at Home 2 Suites. Off Germantown Road. Miss Jackie and them, man. Shout out to you all, Miss Jackie. Carolyn. Happy birthday to Carolyn, too, out there with Miss Jackie and them.

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You can donate too, man. Hey. Let's go.

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Me, DJ Spanish Fly. Thank y'all for my exhibit in the museum. Thank y'all for having Tay Key in the museum. Thank y'all for having 3-6 Mafia in the museum.

Bill Haslam, the State Museum. We're featured in there for the next 5 years. Thank y'all, man. We love you for that. Rest up. Take keep. Rest up. Nephew. Y'all gotta check out the Deez display when you riding through Nashville. Check out that museum. The State Museum.

I want y'all to check out my playlist. I got a cool playlist about to come up. All right, don't go nowhere. I got a cool playlist. Yes, songs, you know, like songs that I love here at the station. Hey, Montgomery, shout out to Montgomery, man. Clarion Secure.

I'm just gonna play some random songs all night long. 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Yeah. 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
0: 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Coming up, I got some Night Park. I got a lot of good songs on my playlist, so don't go anywhere, okay? DJ Spanish Fly, this is Night Park Mono. You know, I got to keep it moving. I got to move around. I can't be here too long. 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That's what it is, baby. The Fly By Night Show. DJ Spanish Fly. Yeah. Check out my playlist. Check it out, y'all. Some pretty cool songs.

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And Dad would throw the garbage

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So this one right here for all the single ladies, all the married couples, all the lovers. But first, I want to tell y'all from that point of view. Check it out. Excuse me, can I talk to you for a minute? Hey, what's your name?

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1: This is Brandy of Putting on Airs. Do you appreciate a good sad country song? If so, tune in at 9 a.m. on the first Sunday of each month where I host Sad Sack Sunday. I play only the saddest country songs and we get to waller around in our feelings a little bit together. 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
1: Dad!

0: Unbelievable. That is a metrical.
1: And my girlfriend just hated it. She hated it. I used to play this song all the time. I became obsessed with the changes. I used to sit down and try to play with three strings, right? All of it alone. I play this one string, this all of it alone. That's all I can play. And this girl says, would you please put that thing down? You drive me nuts. But I was gone on that song, so...

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1: I'm Robbie.
0: And we just heard one of my favorite Tom Petty songs.
1: Don't do me like that.
0: What's your favorite Tom Petty song?
1: I love American Girl. Classic. I love Don't Come Around Here No More.
0: Yeah.
1: Because that's the deaf man. That was like my MTV era right there, man. You know that video with the Alice in Wonderland? You ever
0: no,
1: seen
0: actually. I've seen probably like still images of it, but I've never watched it.
1: That was like pretty cool. Oh, and that other one, You Got Lucky. You got lucky. No, not. Is that? Yeah, anyway. I'll sing the whole thing next talk break, maybe. No, I'm just kidding. I won't.
0: Yeah.
1: What I love Tom Petty. What's your favorite Tom Petty?
0: Here Comes My Girl.
1: Yeah.
0: And then the part where he's like, watch the wall. That part.
1: I mean, you know, when he did that solo record with Full Moon Fever, I like that one a lot when it came out. I mean,
0: did you ever see him?
1: I've never seen him live. I know that my buddy Steve used to work down at Rod and Hank's Guitars, which used to be right across from the Peabody, where that big Mexican restaurant is now. Mm-hmm. And all the stars used to come in there, Liv.
0: Wow.
1: Like, and Tom Petty would come in there and buy guitars, and they gave him tickets to come to the show. So like Steve has hung out. I've hung out with them kind of peripherally
0: by proxy.
1: Yeah. Yeah.
0: Your best friend, Tom Petty.
1: Yeah. Oh, one time can I keep telling you a story?
0: If it's about Tom Petty.
1: Well, it's about the record store. I mean, about the guitar store. I would fill in every once in a while when both Rod and Hank were at a guitar shop's show. So I'd get to do it. And one time, Robert Plant was in town, and we were like hanging
0: starstruck.
1: Out, and I was like looking across the street. I was like, man, holy crap, Steve, Robert Plant's about to come.
0: Was it just some dude?
1: And no, Robert Plant came in, but his three other band members were in there, heard me say that. Like,
0: oh my God.
1: And I remember Steve played ukulele for him. He was super cool. Anyway,
0: awesome.
1: I've got a bunch of other good stories about that place. We have to have Steve on about that.
0: Yeah.
1: We'll have Steve on about that some drop.
0: One day.
1: Sorry, you got me going.
0: All in the name of Tom Petty. Here's some Fox Warren. Up next, we're here till 8 a.m., so keep hanging out.

0: Yeah, look, we could duck out on our family tonight, and nobody'd even miss us. It doesn't take very long to get married, and we could be get back, and nobody'd even know we'd gone. Okay?
1: He's gone to the
0: I don't know. Stomach is on.

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1: I'm Robbie.
0: And this is The Drop. And it's Friday morning. It's about 6:20. We went to a great lunch and learn. Man. Yesterday, yeah.
1: it was an elevated luncheon.
0: Yes, learning. Courtesy of our friends at New Memphis.
1: Yeah, they were great. They asked us if they're a great partner of WYXR, mm-hmm. and they asked if we'd like a table.
0: And of course, we did.
1: We did, and we were right up front too. We were all like, oh, yeah.
0: Superstars.
1: Yeah, JB did a great job coming off his hard birthday party the night before as the moderator, and just a lot of great conversation around. Yeah. Memphis. What do you think would make a big is going to be the best thing to help Memphis music and the Memphis music economy grow, Liv?
0: Are you asking me?
1: I'm asking you.
0: For people to buy tickets to live music shows, because people don't do that in Memphis.
1: Yeah. That's true. I would agree. That's how you can. I mean, I think the policy stuff, like they talked about how in Muscle Shoals, when an artist records at a studio in Muscle Shoals provides a subsidy 50% of the cost back.
0: Yeah.
1: That's like scalable crazy stuff. Like if we could get more of that. I mean Elizabeth Kwan does that on a musician
0: but
1: level.
0: But times that by 100 via the Memphis City government.
1: Exactly. Exactly.
0: It could change worlds.
1: Yeah, it's happening. It's hopefully happening. Who knows?
0: So go see some live music and, you know, call your senators.
1: The lunch was okay.
0: Well, the Dr. Pepper was great. did you eat those cookies?
1: I had one.
0: I left mine on the table.
1: It was okay.
0: I meant to, like, bring it home so that I could have a late night, you know, milk and cookie situation.
1: Actually, they would be perfect with some milk. They were kind of like that.
0: Well, my milk just expired this morning, so whatever. I have the White Stripes for you, and keep hanging out. 91.7 FM Memphis.
1: Oh, yeah.

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1: I'm Robbie.
0: And you can always also listen to us at WYXR.org and also in the App Store.
1: Oh, yeah.
0: New and improved as of a couple weeks ago.
1: The app.
0: It's a work in progress.
1: It's I'm really trying with this app, y'all. Like, I've got a lot of great ideas, but the development company has been kind of dragging their feet.
0: Use the app and let us know what
1: you think.
0: It's
1: still great. It's great. I mean, you can listen live, works awesome. CarPlay works great. Our archive, like our most recent archive.
0: All of it is so great.
1: Yes. Get it. It's awesome. And also, it just, the more people that download it, the more we know we need to work on it too and make it even better.
0: True.
1: Yeah.
0: Sorry.
1: What do we got?
0: Slack notification.
1: Next hour, what do we got, Liv?
0: We have us hanging out. We have the Arts Memphis weekend calendar, Daily Memphian news, and the concert calendar.
1: Oh, yeah. It's all coming up.
0: Do you like Fugazi?
1: Yeah. Yes. What are you playing? Waiting Room?
0: Oh, yeah, like the classics.
1: Love Waiting Room.
0: Yeah. So here's Fugazi.
1: Yeah.
0: Actually, I was listening to a different radio station yesterday morning while I was getting ready.
1: Mm-hmm.
0: It was KEXP in Seattle.
1: Mm-hmm.
0: And they had a bunch of kids. Like, their parents brought them in for the morning show.
1: Huh.
0: So, like, at 6, 7 a.m. Seattle time. And all the kids were picking out the music. And one of them picked, like, an LCD sound system deep cut. One picked that Constantinople song.
1: Might be giants.
0: Yes.
1: Yeah.
0: One of them picked this song.
1: Okay.
0: She was like 6 years old.
1: It's a great song.
0: It was awesome. So here's Fugazi with Waiting Room. WYXR here till 8 a.m. So keep hanging out.

0: 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I'm Liv Cohen.
1: I'm Robbie.
0: And happy Friday.
1: Oh yeah.
0: I'm here for the weekend, but Robbie's going on a
1: St. Louis
0: crazy trip.
1: Yes.
0: Boys trip.
1: Boys trip. My nephew and my son. So it's like,
0: it's gonna go wild.
1: It's gonna be fun.
0: I heard that you guys have a hotel with taxidermy?
1: Yeah, it's a very like fancy. Yeah, it's going to be a fancy.
0: Oh, like good tax, quote unquote good.
1: Yeah, taxidermy. Yeah, it's like it's got a British theme or something. I don't okay. know. I mean, my son's been planning most of it, so I'm just chilling.
0: And you'll be drinking tea next to the dead raccoons.
1: Yes. And we're doing the City Museum. You've heard me talk about that. Yeah. I can't wait. That's going to be fun. And then there's another place we took our kids when they were little called the Crown Candy Kitchen Company or something like that. It's good. It was featured on, what was that show where that guy would like try to break all the like eat the biggest burgers?
0: Man versus Food.
1: Yeah, it was featured in Man versus. They have a huge burger.
0: And then he got really, really unwell.
1: Really?
0: And then he lost like 100 pounds.
1: Is he still around?
0: Yeah.
1: Okay, good.
0: He's like younger than you.
1: No, he's definitely younger than me. But I mean, I have also not eaten like that guy's eaten.
0: Yeah. I think he had some issues, but he's bounced back.
1: Yeah. Get your colonoscopy, guys.
0: Everyone.
1: Everyone. Yes. But yeah. Especially if you're that guy.
0: Yeah. So. Well, are you going to go eat the world's largest burger while you're there?
1: No. I might get a malted. They have a good malt, chocolate malt. That's probably what I'll do. The City Museum's so fun, Liv. You need to like get a group of friends and go up there. It's so awesome.
0: Yeah.
1: Yeah.
0: I was in St. Louis once in my life, but we didn't go there for some reason.
1: Yeah.
0: Okay. I have REM up next.
1: Okay, cool.
0: Happy Pride Month.
1: Yes.
0: You played this on your show.
1: I did play. I played a bunch.
0: Not
1: I played,
0: this song.
1: Yeah, I played some REM. Yeah, you. Well, let's talk about that next break.
0: Yes, we'll talk more about Pride.
1: Yeah.
0: Yeah, so stay tuned in. We got Arts Memphis and the Daily Memphian coming up, and we'll be back in a bit. So stay tuned in.

Hi, I'm Noor Abdullah, and this segment is brought to you by Arts Memphis, a granting organization and lead arts funder in the Mid-South, having distributed over $100 million right here in the Memphis area since 1963. This week's arts events and experiences are curated by Alex Green, composer for Rolling Head Orchestra and music editor with the Memphis Flyer. Alex says, being a piano and organ player, I favor the types of Korean arts, so I'm particularly psyched that the season for outdoor live music is upon us. Concerts in the Grove at GPAC, one of the best places for that, will host the MDs. As fine of a Booker T and the MGs tribute band as you could ask for on June 18th, so that's a no-brainer for me. But I'm also a film buff, and I can't miss the special screening of Jaws at the Orpheum Theater on June 20th, which I vividly recall seeing in the cinema when I was 10. Especially since attending the Chloe Claudel stellar underground theater production Time Passes in Brooklyn this year, a vivid reimagining of Ellen Brody, the wife from Spielberg's blockbuster, reciting all her lines from Jaws, plus a chapter from Virginia Woolf's To the Lighthouse. Alex recommends Orion Financial's free concert series featuring Deontay Hitchcock on Friday, June 19th at the Overton Park Shell, and a special screening of hit classic Jaws at the Orpheum Theater on Saturday, June 20th. Did you know the Orpheum Theater Group is comprised of two venue spaces? A Memphis landmark from the early 20th century, the Orpheum Theater on the corner of South Main and Beale Street is Memphis's Broadway stage. About a decade ago, right next door to the Orpheum, the Halloran Center for Performing Arts and Education opened its doors to house the Orpheum Theater Group's expanding education and entertainment offerings. Every year, the Halloran hosts an array of education programming such as summer camps, community programs, and artist training. They also host a variety of entertainment options from local artists to internationally renowned icons. There's something for everyone, and there are many more opportunities to plug into the arts at artsmemphis.org.

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1: This is the morning news brief brought to you by the Daily Memphian. I'm Natalie Van Gundy. Today is Friday, June 19th. A DeSoto County jury sentenced a man to 45 years for attempted murder yesterday. Alvin Miles Jr., age 27, was convicted for shooting a person at the Hilton Garden Inn in Olive Branch in 2023. The victim was transported to the hospital in critical condition, and Miles fled the scene but was arrested shortly after. There's a new place to watch FIFA World Cup games this weekend. Jay Woods Sports Bar has softly opened in the former Harbortown Pharmacy space, and they're broadcasting the U.S. versus Australia match at 2 o'clock today. Owner Jason Greenwood said he opened the bar so his neighbors could get a game day experience without leaving the island. An airplane maintenance school is coming to Millington. The Tennessee College of Applied Technology plans to build a $41 million campus with a hangar, labs, and classrooms on land near the Millington-Memphis Airport. TCAT currently runs its aviation maintenance program on leased property at Memphis International Airport. And more distant future plans could also include the region's first air traffic control program. Find more on these stories and others at DailyMemphian.com.

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1: I'm Robbie.
0: And thanks for getting your day rolling with us. Happy Friday. Also, happy Pride Month.
1: Yes.
0: I briefly mentioned this earlier, but yeah. You put a pin in it.
1: Yeah.
0: Because you wanted to talk
1: thoroughly
0: about
1: how
0: much we love Pride.
1: We've got a bunch of, I would say, I'll be honest with you, Liv. We could have more people doing it.
0: I was thinking about that the other
1: day. Yeah, I mean, I'm going to say we got a bunch, but it's not a bunch, but it's a handful.
0: But the core team at WYXR is very proud to celebrate Pride Month.
1: Yes, and so I'm trying to find the web URL for that. I don't know. We've got, like, we're archiving all the shows on a special place. We're going to send it out in our newsletter.
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1: Okay.
0: I think.
1: Yeah, I just kind of lost track of where that might be on when I was just scrolling through. Me and Winston did it yesterday. We kind of, we got a little loose with it. There's a Kink song from a
0: Lola.
1: I hate Lola. I don't
0: like. It's a great song though.
1: I don't really. That's the only Kink song. I forgot what it was called, but it's from a movie called Percy that they did about a guy that transitions or.
0: Mm-hmm.
1: For the most part, there's R.E.M. I love Perfume Genius.
0: You played some Clara.
1: Clara, which I didn't know. It was a little research
0: did. She is bisexual.
1: Yes. which is, it's kind of odd sometimes to like play some, do a whole show just because of that. But I do think it's
0: very important.
1: It's important. I agree. It is important to amplify those voices. So and draw attention to it. So
0: yeah.
1: Check it out. Pride shows.
0: I think
1: keep talking for a second. I'm trying to pull it up real quick.
0: Well, I've not one but two Pride shows coming up for the next 2 weeks because the Crooked Beat the two Tuesdays from now is the last day of Pride. So I'm closing it out in style.
1: There you go.
0: But I'm gonna play Clara all day, every day for both of my shows.
1: Hell yeah. Heck yeah. It is. It's WYXR.org/pride-shows.
0: That's what I said.
1: Yeah. Yeah. So I confirm. And it looks cool. You see how cool it looks?
0: It's really cute.
1: Yeah.
0: There's a lot of movement on the page.
1: I need to put mine on. Mine's not on here. Yeah.
0: So go check it out. And it should as of later today, start automatically updating.
1: Right. Yeah.
0: So go check it out.
1: Cool.
0: WYXR.org/pride-shows. It's all there. Happy Pride.
1: Happy Pride. What's next? Concert calendar next?
0: Yes, we'll be back with the concert calendar in a few, so stay tuned in.
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0: 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If we're missing anything, you can always submit a show. And what's happening tonight?
1: Oh, yeah. Tonight, Friday, Gladys Knight's out at the...
0: Happy Juneteenth.
1: Oh, yeah.
0: Happy Juneteenth. My gosh.
1: Right. Sorry. Yeah. Come on. Tonight, Gladys Knight's out at Graceland Soundstage. Deontay, thank you. Hitchcock's at Overton Park Shell. Hernando's Hideaway has the Boss, Isaiah Evans and the Boss Tweed with Silverada. Minglewood Hall's got Gia Herbo. G-Pat Groves got Josh Threlkeld and Graham Winchester. B-Side has Kent Burnside and Dwayne Burnside. And Neshoba's got Will Tucker Band.
0: At Lamplighter tonight is Middle Class Fashion, Magic Hours, and Eli's Not Dead. At High Tone in the Big Room is Tim Capello and First. And in the small room at High Tone is Low Psychosis, Symptoms, and Sweet Cream Ladies. At Bar DKDC, tonight is Night of the Gemini with DJ Larry, DJ Hot Coco, DJ Groovy, Lady Sean. Mama's Bar will have Shuffle Grit, and then Lafayette's will have Basket Case and Twin Soul.
1: Tomorrow night, Overton Park Shell's got Brise. Growler's got Justin Hand, The Contradiction, Steel Waves, and more. Flyway Brewery tomorrow's got Harrison Fitz. B-Side's got Crystal Palace, Cora, and Def Revival. Hernando's Hideaway tomorrow has an early show at 3 p.m. with Will Sexton and Alex McMurray. The Fighting Side, I think, is later. Lafayette's has got Rock the Boat and Thump Daddy. And tomorrow at Crosstown Brewery is Hodge Podge Collage. What else?
0: South Main Sounds tomorrow. We'll have Shannon McNally at the Crosstown Arts Green Room is Willie Farmer and Ryan Lee Crosby. At Neshoba is Almost Famous. At Bar DKDC is... I think this is another Pants Tour show. Aglo, Tennessee, The Ellie Badge, Shamathy, and Wicker. And then at Mama's Bar tomorrow night is Danny Banks and Bobby and Frankie.
1: And then Sunday has got music of Lewis Hayes featuring Henry Conway at Crosstown Green Room. Listen back to this week's Let's Get Lost for an interview with those folks. Growlers has got Jordan Occasionally and Ozioma, WXR DJ. David and more. B-Side's got Jake Jones, Aberrant, El Chupacabras, and the High Tones got...
0: Chupa Zebras.
1: Thank you. Yeah, I can't read. High Tones got Dinosauria, Cell Shade, and Kaleidoscope Crux, and Hernando's Hideaway has Hillbilly Mojo.
0: All the Hueys has music. At Huey's Midtown is Jad Tariq Band. Poplar will have the Chalkies. South Haven will have the Pretty Boys. Collierville will have Bob Nelson and the Bobcats. Olive Branch will have Dwayne Cleveland Band. Millington will have Ken Houston Duo, Germantown will have the Boogaloos, and Cordova will have El Cid and Groove Nation. At Lafayette's on Sunday is Landslide, and then at Mama's is The Grind House.
1: Oh, yeah. Let's go to concert.wyxr.org for more. And
0: have a great weekend. Have a great Juneteenth. Have a great Pride.
1: See ya.
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All right, dear listeners, you're tuned in to Seems Likely, right here on WIXR 91.7 FM Memphis. It's a beautiful day in town. Looks like a fairly moderate weather for June in the South. Per the usual, I'm your host, Will Randolph, broadcasting live from Crosstown Concourse, where it's a quiet summer morning. As always, a big thanks to Robbie and Liv for starting us off right with the drop. Speaking of starting off right, we had Joe Tex with I Believe I'm Gonna Make It. Right after that, we heard Money Right Now by This Is Lorelei off Hollow Boy. We kept the vibes up after that with Riding in My Car. That one's NRBQ off my favorite album of theirs, All Hopped Up. After that, we heard Honeybee, a new one from Olivia Rodrigo, off You Seem Pretty Sad for A Girl in Love. And we're currently basking in the moonlight of Clair de Lune from Claude Debussy. I'm stoked to have you here this morning. Keep that dial laser focused on 91.7 FM.

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Speaking of playing whatever we want, we're currently listening to French Suite number 1 in D minor, Bavarian Masterworks 812 number 5, Menuet 2. Of course, that one's Johann Sebastian Bach. Before this, we heard a new one from Ruth Garbus, The Lost Soul, off the recent LP, Profound. Before that, Bob Dylan's beautiful tune, When I Paint My Masterpiece, performed by Haruomo Hosono. That one's off Heavenly Music. Before that, Brother Sport by Animal Collective, off Merriweather Post Pavilion. And before that, we heard Uncle John's Band by the Grateful Dead, off Skeletons from the Closet. Couldn't be happier to have you here this morning, dear listeners. I hope you can stick around for more. Seems Likely.

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That's WYXR 91.7 FM Memphis. I hope you all have a lovely Father's Day weekend, and stick around. Up next, we've got the amazing and much more thorough than this show, Air Condition, featuring Rick Clark. We're currently listening to a new one from the Tara Clerican Trio off the album Somewhere Good. This one's Lazy Daisy. Before this, we heard Was It a Dream, Opus 37, number 4, composed by Jean Sibelius, performed by Yo-Yo Ma and Catherine Stott. Before that, we heard a new single from Howdy. This one's called Blast. I believe the album coming out is called Big World. Before that, a little bit of Me and Julio down by the schoolyard. Of course, Paul Simon off the self-titled album. Before that, we heard a new one from Bedouin off the album Neon Summer Skin. That one's Long Way to Fall. And then before that, Big Party, Barbara and the Browns. We're going to close out the set with a little-known band performing at Mempho this year called Spoon. This one's going to be Anything You Want off the LP Girls Can Tell. 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

Good morning, everyone. I'm Rick Clark, and you just listened to Bobby Gentry doing her haunting classic story song, Ode to Billy Joe, which came out in 1967. That's just one of those forever classic songs. It perfectly captures a sense of the humid rural South. And I love Jimmy Haskell's spare cinematic string arrangements that just seem to bend under the weight of the stifling heat and the setting. Before Bobby Gentry, we had XTC, Grass, and Summer's Cauldron from their 8th album, Skylarking. That was produced by Todd Rundgren and released in 1986. And it's really a damn near perfect album. I think one of the things I remember it for was during the mid-80s when this came out. It was like one of these albums that was used as a demonstration for how great the new CD format sounded. There were other albums like Dire Straits' Brothers in Arms, Peter Gabriel's So, and Sting's first solo album, Dream of the Blue Turtles, which seemed to be on every stereo shop's demonstration playlist. We opened up the show with Carly Simon, Summer's Coming Around Again, the closing track from side one of her 1971 album, Anticipation. Cat Stevens' producer and former member of the Yardbirds, Paul Samwell Smith, was the producer of this album, and I've always loved it. I love the intimate, airy spirit, and it's one of my very favorite albums of hers, along with her next record, which was called No Secrets. I'm Rick Clark, and you're listening to my weekly show called Air Conditioned, which happens right here every Friday morning at 9 a.m. Central Time here on WYXR-FM, broadcasting from Memphis, Tennessee. If you're picking up a bit of a summer theme on the music I've selected so far, well, that's what you're in for this hour. It is the first week of summer, so there are a hell of a lot of songs about summer. Songs that love summer, songs that hate summer, songs of lost love in summer, songs of found love, all kinds of stuff. So we're going to hit a few beats on summer this hour, and hope you enjoy what you hear. Coming up next, we have one of my favorite songs by Andy Pratt, Summer Summer.

of think this is what Procol Harum would sound like if they were a band from the American South. It's like really grand and gothic. Just a great track. Chris, by the way, was the leader of an Arkansas band called Gun Bunnies. Their 1990 album was produced by Memphis's own Jim Dickinson. I've played some of their music on Air Conditioned, and I plan on playing more in the future, along with some of Chris's other solo work. Before that, we heard The Kinks, Sunny Afternoon, which came out in June of 1966 and appeared on the album Face to Face. I was a real hardcore Kinks fanatic at that time, still am, and I purchased every album in 45 I could get my hands on. The 45 of Sunny Afternoon proved to be especially rewarding for me because the B-side was I'm Not Like Everybody Else, which ended up being one of my very favorite Kinks recordings. Come to think of it, their 45 B-sides were really fine tracks. The B-side of Till the End of the Day was Where Have All the Good Times Gone, another favorite of mine. Van Halen would end up doing a cover of that, but it didn't touch the original. And we opened up the set with Andy Pratt from his 1973 album, Andy Pratt. I first discovered his music while working at Pop Tunes and quickly fell in love with it. Listening to Andy's music, to me, was like getting a view inside the head and heart of a really sensitive guy who didn't put many boundaries on what he revealed. Some of the songs, you know, were like a glimpse of madness, and other songs displayed a vulnerability of an artist that was on a deeply spiritual quest. If you aren't familiar with his music, you should check out this album, or you should check out his first album, Records Are Like Life, which came out in 1970, or his 1976 Arif Mardin-produced masterwork, Resolution, a really great record. I'm Rick Clark, and you're listening to my weekly show called Air Conditioned, which happens right here every week at 9 a.m. Central Time on WYXR-FM. We're going to continue our summer theme right now with Amy Rigby, waxing about the summer of her wasted youth. Great song.

Hot Summer Nights, Jimi Hendrix Experience from their 1968 opus, Electric Ladyland. One of the greatest albums of the 60s, my favorite Jimi Hendrix album, which is a hard call because he had several really great records, but I always sort of default to this record. It had the hits All Along the Watchtower and Crosstown Traffic, but there's not a weak song on the record. Before Jimi Hendrix, we had the Lovin' Spoonful doing Summer in the City from their 1966 album Hums of the Lovin' Spoonful, which also contained the hits Rain on the Roof and Nashville Cats. The Lovin' Spoonful, in my opinion, were like one of the greatest American groups to come out of the 60s, and that's largely thanks to lead singer-songwriter John Sebastian's distinctively unhurried vocal delivery and his compositions like the ones I just mentioned on this album, as well as Daydream, Darlin' Be Home Soon, You Didn't Have to Be So Nice, 6 O'Clock, Do You Believe in Magic, just a ton of great songs. Before the Lovin' Spoonful, we had Johnny Rivers, another artist who I think could always use a little more love. The track we heard was Summer Rain. One thing I'd like to add is Sgt. Pepper's Lonely Hearts Club Band had only come out a year before Summer Rain, and yet Summer Rain's sweeping kind of drama evoked a sense that Sgt. Pepper's was already just a memory of a time that the singer wished he could get back again. Believe me, at the time, Sgt. Pepper's was still huge. But Summer Rain is just a testament to the transportive magic of a great pop song. Before Johnny Rivers, we had Amy Rigby singing The Summer of My Wasted Youth, which came out on her second solo album, Middle Sense, and also came out on her 2002 collection 18 Again, which is a great collection of her music. Since 1996, when she released Diary of a Mod Housewife, till now, Amy's released, I think, 10 studio and live albums, and all of them are just loaded with gems like this one. I'm Rick Clark, and you're listening to my weekly show, Air Conditioned, which comes on every Friday morning at 9 a.m. Central Time, right here on WYXR-FM. Continuing this summer theme, Sly and the Family Stone.

That's War waxing about summer from their 1976 United Artists 45. And the flip side of that 45 was their 1971 hit All Day Music, which sort of made it a perfect summer 45 release. Before War, we had Sly and the Family Stone doing their 1969 Epic Records hit Hot Fun in the Summertime. Now, I know these guys are singing about summertime being their favorite time of the year, and right now most of you listening are probably sweating your asses off. Well, you know, music hopefully will transport you into a proper state of being air-conditioned, which, at the risk of sounding really corny, is the name of my show, which happens every week right here on WYXR-FM. And I'm Rick Clark, and I love sharing music with you. I appreciate the emails and the phone calls that I've gotten, and it just makes me want to keep plugging away. So catch you next week at 9 a.m. on Friday with more air conditioned right here on WYXR-FM. Bye now.

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0: Welcome to Neo Soulville with me, Tanya Dyson, here on WYXR 91.7 FM. And I am super happy to be joined in the studio this morning with a special guest, Mr. Rory Thomas of the Memphis Medical District Collaborative. They're doing some awesome things in the neighborhood that we get a chance to talk about this morning. So how you doing?
1: I'm doing really well. Thank you for having me.
0: Oh, thank you for being here this morning. And so I want to definitely jump right into it because 10 years is an amazing accomplishment and a wonderful thing to celebrate. And so, of course, I know you're Memphis born and raised. What has kept you here and why has it been important for you to build your career and impact in the city that raised you?
1: Yeah, it's a city I love. My parents moved here and four of their children been born and raised here, and all of us are still here right now. Some moved away, but they'll come back. So for me, it's family, just the, for this city, potentially continue to be great, kind of had that underdog mentality, kind of even like our Grizzlies as an example of like, hey, we're going to, get to that next level where we want to be. And we've had some wins as a city, but I really do look forward. I have three kids. Raising them here, love the culture, the diversity, and just really believe that the city, can continue to move forward.
0: Yes, yes, indeed, indeed. And so, of course, for listeners who may not be familiar with the medical district, give us an elevator pitch. What is MMDC and why should Memphians care what it is?
1: Yeah, well, as you mentioned, 10 years, 2016, the major hospitals and colleges within the medical district area came together to really work to make this a better place to live, work, learn, and play. So whether it is, investing in businesses coming into the area, new housing developments, making sure streets are clean and safe, more events, but really making it a more vibrant, safe, and equitable district. Just says a lot about these institutions really coming together. And hopefully people have seen some major changes as they travel throughout the medical district. So it's kind of been that more pass through for people between Midtown and downtown. But now over these last 10 years, it's really becoming its own, destination on its own now.
0: Right, right, right. And that's a perfect segue to my next question that I wanted to ask you, because, of course, Memphis is known for, I guess, bringing together all these types of musical traditions and creating something powerful. And then, of course, the medical district seems to operate in a very similar way. You all are bringing in hospitals, universities, businesses, nonprofits, residents, all of those people to make this really cool artsy type of ecosystem. So how do you make all of those different types of voices work?
1: Yeah, it's really all about collaboration. So kind of like it's all in our name. So when you think about, any entity, they kind of have their own strategic plans and board of directors and so forth. But for these institutions, all their employees work in the same area. They have thousands of students that learn in the same area. They have thousands of patients and guests and visitors that are coming to the same area every day. So it makes a lot of sense as opposed to working in silos. How can we collaborate and make it a better place for people to live, work, learn, and play in the area? So that's really what it's about, just kind of having that shared commitment for the employees, for the students, for the residents, and also those thousands of visitors and guests each and every day. So for these anchor institutions, they have about 25,000 employees and about 8,600 students right here in the medical district every day. So again, a very important area and very important for these entities to collaborate.
0: Indeed. And, it's one of the things that I've always loved about the medical district. It's ever evolving. I am this year, a 30-year Memphian. I've been here 30 years. Wow. And thank you. and I've seen the medical district be so many things. It started out as a super artsy district. All of us used to migrate over to Marshall Avenue. That was one of our first fully established art spaces / events place, event spaces where we all came. And Hattie Lou Theater got its start there. And Neo Soulville, as a matter of fact, I launched Neo Soulville from the Hatteloo Theater back in the day, back in 2007. And so I technically got my start in the medical district and then came back around and participated in the Edge, the entrepreneurship program as far as the retail program with those bays in there, and then graduated to owning a spot in a business in Box Lot as well, another
1: Oh,
0: development in
1: yeah.
0: there. So yeah, it's like I can say I've been with you all from the beginning.
1: Definitely.
0: And so with that, you're of course 10 years. It's been over the course of 10 years, and you're celebrating 10 years this year. When you think back to like the early vision, what were some of the biggest challenges and what gave you the confidence to kind of push forward?
1: Yeah, well, I will say for so I joined as president in June of 2021. Organization, sadly, my predecessor, first president Tony Piccello passed in I think end of 2020. But from obviously had a really great vision for this work and really just backing up. Before the organization got started in 2016, there was a study done, and it really looked to see, could something like this work in Memphis? Because it has, we've had these anchor collaboratives in other cities, mainly in the Northeast and Midwest, so Boston, Philadelphia, Chicago, Cleveland, Detroit, where board members, early on and staff visited these cities and wanted to see could something like this work. And it basically showed in the medical district from the study that it had suffered from a lot of years of decades of decline and disinvestment from the 70s on to the 2010 and so forth, in which a lot of population loss, businesses were not looking to locate here. It was a lot of just disinvestment and blighted properties. So now was, for the organization, how do we make the medical district, cleaner and safer? And how do we spur investment? How do we make this, a place that people actually want to come to? So those were kind of some of the early things that the organization, worked on building that foundation. So, if you're looking to invest somewhere, you want to have a clean and safe environment. So I know you mentioned your time in the district as well of, the ambassador program that we have. We have 10 men and women every day. We call them Blue Angels. They go around picking up litter, removing graffiti, watering all the 200 planters that we have, providing hospitality services. So, though I like to say they're the face of the district. So those things help invite, people to look at the area differently when it's clean and safe. And then housing, as I mentioned, about the growth of these anchor institutions. I think when the study took place, there were about 14,000 employees at these institutions. So fast forward 10 years later, it's over 25,000. So if I'm a developer and I'm looking to put housing somewhere, like, hey, I want to go where the growth is. So locating and putting it in the medical district, but also how do you incentivize developers, business owners to locate here? So having real estate grant programs, and loan programs that all these, I think we've had 70 new businesses over the 10 years open in the medical district, but vast majority of those would have received some type of incentive from our work as well. So those were some of the early things, and now it's been about really scaling it and making a medical district the destination on its own in which people want to proactively live, work, learn, and play in the area. So they may say like, hey, I want to locate my business. I want to start a business. Where should I put it? Like, all right, let me see where the growth is. Okay, well, there's a lot of employees at these institutions here. I drive around like, okay, clean, safe, walkable, great public spaces. I see, as going back to arts and culture as well, there's, CAM here, there's CHK Gallery, Ugly Art. All these just a great influx of businesses, new housing, and so forth. So now it's really becoming that magnet for investment for. So we're really grateful for it.

0: So we are back. You are tuned in and welcome to Neo Soulville. If you're just now tuning in, I've been sitting here chatting it up with Roy Thomas of the Memphis Medical District Collaborative, and we've been talking the 10-year celebration. And so this is part two of the interview. If you missed any part of it, you can always visit WYXR.org, click on shows and archives, scroll down, find Welcome to Neo Soulville, and from there you can find today's show and all the previous shows. But right now we're going to jump back into this very interesting interview. So of course, Roy, before the break, we talked about, you know, celebrating 10 years, and we got a chance to talk about some of the challenges. Let's talk about some of the wins and the accomplishments. Mm-hmm. So there have been a lot of accomplishments. Right before the commercial break, you named all the additions of the new businesses, new vibrancy. You all have, you know, the events and the monthly events that are constantly bringing people into the neighborhood. And so let's talk about some of the things that you're especially proud of within the district that's been taking place as of recently.
1: Yeah, I will add, we are about people and place. So I know we've talked about some of the tangible things that you'll see in the district, but also want to talk about our Hire Local program.
0: Yes.
1: That we've really started to scale up. So as I talked earlier about some of the, you know, decline and disinvestment in the area for, you know, decades that it suffered from, a lot of the people that remained in the area, you know, were in poverty as well. So how can you get these major institutions who are major economic engines, how can we connect them to residents who live so close to these hospitals and colleges, get on living wage jobs with clear career paths? So that's kind of like what our Hire Local program does. It helps at no cost to participants, so no tuition that they pay. They're provided stipends each month for support. Support services, so you have a success coach and so forth. So people in the community can become CNAs, medical assistants, LPN, get into sterile processing, EMT, all these positions at no cost to them through our Hire Local program. So it's really becoming a national model for how you can take individuals who live so close to these major institutions and get them jobs with clear career paths. So if you come in as a CNA, we want you to become an LPN, and we're working in the future to get you up to an RN. And that's how you become, that's really how economic mobility works. And really, if we want to really change, you know, Memphis, our community, provide more opportunities like that for residents to really, you know, grow and create that generational wealth. So really proud about the work that we've been able to do over the last several years to scaling that work up and help, you know, hundreds, but it'll be thousands as we go into the future, get jobs in healthcare. I think one of the another major accomplishment, we do an annual survey every year. And going back to even before my time, everyone would always talk about a grocery store. Like, we got to have a grocery store in the medical district. So we've been grateful last year, April of 2025. Aldi came and located in a former Office Depot right there on Union Avenue. So it's become a major, another anchor in the area. So not only medical district residents, but downtown residents, midtown residents are flocking to that Aldi. I hear all the time about how full it is, and but that's been a major thing. So finally, we've got that one resolved, in which we have a national grocery store here in the medical district as well. So, and I will say, point to another major one is Orleans Station.
0: Yes.
1: It just really shows how collaboration works of this public-private partnership with UT Health Sciences Center and with Henry Turley Company to put 372 new housing units, 16,000, you know, square feet of retail space. So now you have your coffee shop with French truck, you got your yoga studio with Sauna Yoga, you got your pizza place with Rock and Dough, you have a Playa Bowls just opened up. So I mean, it's been a big game changer in the medical district. So having a project like that, I think, is something that can be repeated, across the district, but other cities have come, other collaborators have come to visit us, and we're just really curious about how do you get a project like that with a public institution and private institution coming together to create something that's really important for
0: Right.
1: the community.
0: Awesome. And that's again, great work, great work. And so I think through this entire interview, we've been talking about how you all have been basically working at the intersection of community, business, healthcare, and innovation. And so what excites you most about Memphis right now?
1: I think for the city, not to say it's always the potential, but I think we're realizing some of the potential right now for our city. There's a lot of different opportunity, and I guess I'll be biased a little bit, but like, hey, about like really our institutions in the medical district. I
0: Yeah.
1: mean, if you think about, just some like about a St. Jude as an example of, one of the top brands globally, and
0: Yes.
1: what they do to help, children. Think about Le Bonheur. I mean, if you think about the medical district, if you have a sick child, like, hey, you're coming to Le Bonheur. Sorry, there's an ambulance going by, but we are in the medical district as well. So, but Le Bonheur, if there's a big trauma event anywhere within 150 miles, it could be in Mississippi, Arkansas. They're coming to Regional One Health, Methodist, Steve Jobs. He
0: Yeah.
1: was treated here in Memphis. It could have been treated anywhere in the world, but right here in Memphis in the medical district. And then if you're looking to learn, like there's a healthcare workforce shortage. The colleges that we have, UT Baptist, Health Sciences, Southwestern Community College, Southern College of Optometry. I mean, they're really training a lot of great talent for future healthcare workforce. So, I mean, the district really has it here. So, I think it's something that we can continue to grow and leverage, and have the medical district as a bright spot as we highlight, the work taking place in the city of Memphis and the good things happening here in the city.
0: Indeed, indeed. So looking ahead 10 years, what's your dream for the medical district and what role do you hope it plays in the future of the city?
1: For me, I think it for it to become the most sought after place to live, work, learn, and play throughout this region. So like, hey, if you're looking to I want to live somewhere,
0: Right,
1: the
0: right.
1: medical district, that's the top thing, or you're Googling about the move to Memphis. Where should I live? It's showing the medical district. Hey, I want to work here. I see these institutions growing and a lot of opportunities. I want to learn here, these great colleges that we have here and play here. So, hey, I'm able to walk, have great public spaces. Something that we're working on is, the former Health Sciences Park,
0: Right.
1: now Medical District Park. So, working with stakeholders now on that new master plan to make it the next great public space in this city. So until we, that's the vision. So until people like every person Googles and or puts in ChatGPT, where should I live in Memphis? Or where
0: Right.
1: should I learn in Memphis or work? We want that to be the medical district, but also for it to be a national model. Because really for us, collaboration, we like to say it's not just a feel-good concept. For us, a proven economic model for how you really transform and create more of an equitable community in your city.
0: Awesome. Well, Roy, thank you so much for the work that you all have done. And kudos and congratulations to you all for 10 years of just the awesomeness that you have grown into. And like I said, looking forward to the next 10, 20, and 30 more years of what you all will grow into. So thank you so much. And happy anniversary
1: Right. Thank you so much for
0: to
1: having me. Really appreciate it.
0: you. Thank you and have a wonderful day. Awesome.
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2: 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See you at the next drop.

0: So we
1: Okay.
0: are back. Thank you. Thank you. Thank you. So here we go. So we are back. You're tuned in to Welcome to New York Soulville with me, Tanya Dyson, here with WYXR 91.7 FM. And I am joined in the studio this morning by, of course, Mr. Strictly Jazz himself, Dennis Adams, as well as Henry Conaway the Third. And we're going to talk about this upcoming show that's happening this weekend, The Music of Lewis Hayes. How you doing, guys?
2: Wonderful.
1: Great,
2: How are
1: great.
2: you?
0: I
1: How
0: am
1: are
0: doing
1: you?
0: wonderful. Thank you for coming in this morning. So let's talk jazz and let's talk Lewis Hayes. Dennis, of
1: Yes.
0: course, we've had you in a couple of times and you have been presenting some amazing shows. And I've been toggling between talking to you and also talking to Deborah Sweeney. And you two are basically, pretty much single-handedly upholding this Memphis torch for jazz music in essence. And so I love having you on the show because, again, I get to talk all things jazz. So tell me about this month's showcase and the selection. How did you land on Lewis Hayes?
1: I've met Henry some years ago and visiting Memphis. I've seen him on several gigs here, but I've actually invited him on a few of my gigs and some opportunities at jazz nights at the Westin Hotel. And he's
0: Hold on,
1: done very
0: Dennis, let me
1: well.
0: stop you really. Dennis, can you hear me? So you're going in and out. Are you on speak? Are you on a some type of earbuds or something like that?
1: I came with the idea. Henry and I talked a while ago about Lewis Hayes, and he mentioned the drummer and how well that he knew him and that he personally knew him. And I said, "Hey, let me think about putting. As soon as I get some dates from Crosstown Arts, let's circle back around to this and see if we can make that happen." And here we are. Here we are. So he's put a great rhythm section together. And great show. I won't take too much of the moment from him, but you have a lot to look forward to on this Sunday with him being a featured drummer here to represent the legendary Lewis Hayes.
0: Awesome. And so, and again, for when you listen to Lewis Hayes, what are some of the qualities in his playing that that immediately stand out to you?
2: Well, Mr. Hayes is a hometown hero of mine. And he has an undeniable cymbal beat. That thing is monstrous. It's driving the whole band. It's full of life. It's full of energy. And there's just so many things to take away. He's precise. He's snappy. He's just got a great feel.
0: Indeed, indeed. And so, Henry, of course, for you, for those who know you as one of Memphis's most accomplished drummers, but may not know your story, tell us a little bit about your musical journey and how drums first found you.
2: Oh, wow, that's a great story. I am originally from Detroit, Michigan. Interestingly enough, my grandmother is from Orange Mound, and my father was born here in Memphis. They migrated during the Great Migration to Detroit, and we would come back and visit often. And so the drums called my name. When I was a young boy, I'd play on pots and pans and trash cans and shoe boxes, and one of my uncles gave me a snare drum. And I just did everything that I could to get to the drums. My parents had me in piano lessons when I was four. I played the violin for a little bit. But as soon as they offered drums in school, I did everything I could to make sure that I was first on the list. And I've just been playing ever since.
0: Oh, awesome, awesome, awesome. And so you've shared the stage with like so many incredible artists over the years. What keeps you inspired and excited about jazz today?
2: Oh, wow. Well, being in Memphis has been, a thrill. I'm moving into an area where I'm teaching more. And so, what's exciting for me is the ideas that these young people have. I've had the opportunity since I've been here to work with Steve Lee and the Memphis Jazz Workshop. Several of those students won the national essentially Ellington, not national, it's actually global,
0: Yes.
2: the essentially Ellington competition up in New York. At Jazz and Lincoln Center, where I spent a bunch of time. I lived in New York for a period of time. And I'm just tremendously proud of these kids. I get to work with those same kids from that band. And we get to share ideas. We get to build community. And that's really what it's all about. It's about building the community around the music because, one, this is communal music. Two, it's dance music, but three, it's oral, and it's about passing the tradition from person to person and from generation to generation. So it's always exciting to be a part of the exchange of those ideas.
0: Amazing, amazing. So yeah, shout out to Steve Lee as well. He's doing an amazing job with those kids over there at the workshop for sure. So when you're preparing a concert like this, how do you balance honoring the original recordings while still bringing your own voice and personality to the music?
2: Well, the music is a continuum. So it's about originality. It's about mm-hmm. how one is feeling in the moment. It's about one study. We had the opportunity to interview Mr. Hayes on air talking about this show on a different radio program earlier this week. And one of the things he talked about is who you are is what's going to come out when you play. So if you're, you know, feeling just vigorous and full of life, that's what's going to come out. Or you may approach a song, you know, from a melancholy tone, and that's what's going to come out. Sometimes it depends on the day, but we do our best to honor the moment as much as we honor the music.
0: Yes, yes, yes. So are there any particular compositions or recordings that you're doing in this performance that you're really excited for audiences to hear?
2: Yes. Mr. Hayes did one of my favorite versions that I've ever heard of Song for My Father. I'm Ooh. Happy to do that. My dad will be in town. He's coming to the show. It's
0: a wonderful Father's Day treat.
2: It's a, exactly. It's a Father's Day show. I believe that may be his favorite song. But I just, he did a version with Gregory Porter on a Blue Note date that he led. So his first record date was with Horace Silver on the Blue Note label when he was 19 years old. He got called up from Detroit to go and do that record date.

0: right now?
1: I love that question because I'm learning more and more about Memphis every day. And so when I say that, I'm learning about who came from here, which musicians are from here. I've been literally going down a list of people in my phone that I know have worked with, have played with, have met over the years that I had no idea were from Memphis. And so Memphis is on the map. You talk about pianist James Hurt, bassist Rodney Jordan, Dede Bridgewater was born here.
0: Yeah.
1: Phineas Newborn Jr. is from here. I mean, just so many people are from here. Mulgrew Miller is from here. Donald Brown, the great pianist and producer, Harold Mayburn, who was on one of Mr. Hayes's records. They did a song called "What's Going On" by Marvin Gaye. They did a cover of that song back after it came out, and Mr. Hayes was just thrilled that we dug that record up and that he got a chance to listen to that. So Memphis is deep in the tradition of music, and the tradition specifically of Black American music, which we know as jazz. And so I'm happy to unearth that, to uncover it. You know, the music gives back so much if you take the time to study it. And I would like to do all I can to help the people of Memphis, you know, get a sense of pride about what's from here.
0: Indeed, that's wonderful, wonderful, wonderful. So, Dennis, for someone who has never attended a strictly jazz concert before, what can they expect when they walk into the green room on Sunday?
2: A full house.
1: Amen to
0: Amen.
2: that. Yeah, we strive to make sure there are no seats available and that you are looking outside the curtains wishing that you had a seat to come in.
0: Come on
2: Right.
0: now. Let the big producers say amen.
2: It's a 90-minute performance, as the pastor said. I won't be long and I won't keep you long. So
0: Come on
2: but
0: now.
2: it's a great moment for us to inspire and listen to all this legacy music from the 50s and 60s. I take a lot of craft and thought into each one of these series. I don't just do them just because. I do them because I'm passionate about it, and
0: Yes.
2: I have to find the exact ideal lead music director for each of these series. I don't pick the band members. I just pick the lead, and they
0: Right.
2: go and find who their resources and of musicians will be, and I kind of let them have that freedom to do that and to have fun and to enjoy the evening.
0: Awesome, awesome, awesome. So before we get out of here, please, first of all, Henry, tell people how they can find you and follow you on social media. And of course, Dennis, tell them how they can support the show on Sunday.
1: All righty. If you'd like to find me, it's THEHC3 for all things me. That's the HC3. So I'm on the socials as at THEHC3. Or the hc3.com.
0: Awesome. Thank you. And Dennis, tell them
2: Yeah.
0: about jazz and how they can get to the show on Sunday.
2: You can get to the show by watching. If you're not a subscriber to crosstownart.org, you can go to that link and select events and go to that page on Facebook and like it, and you will get all the updates of what Crosstown Arts is doing, as well as Strictly Jazz Entertainment, what we're doing. But you want to get show information for this Dice link, go to crosstownarts.org, select events, and put in the date for June, Sunday, June the 21st, and you will see the show here that we're speaking on, the music of Louis Hayes featuring Henry Conroy. And it's gonna be a great show. Don't mean to brag on it, but I'm so excited each time that I pull one of these off that we're not only teaching a platform for learning, but as well as listening. So it's almost like a musical journey for those that have never been to this. We take the time to do the music and to educate you as well about the rhythm section and the fine talent here in Memphis, Tennessee.
0: Indeed. Well, thank you guys so much for stopping by the show this morning. And as always, I know the show will be wonderful. They always are. Henry, definitely looking forward to hearing more from you and hearing you on Sunday night. Thank you all again for coming by. Again, you're tuned in to Welcome to Neo Soulville with me, Tanya Dyson, here on WYXR 91.7 FM.
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this corner with this brown bag in my hand. And you'd be surprised to find out what I learned about myself and my fellow man. Now you can ask any successful man, black, yellow, red, brown, or white. And if he's honest with you, he's gonna tell you what I'm telling you is right. With all kinds, we got winners, and y'all, we got losers. Some rich that seems broke, and some are wealthy that seems poor. Some wrong and don't know it, and some right and won't show it. So you're blessed if you can recognize that very rock of a man that does the very best he can. And some of all races and groups of all people, we got some of them that cop out and make many excuses. And sometimes we lay it on our race, not saying it's not difficult. Some blacks blame it on being black. And have you ever thought of all poor people ain't black, and all black people ain't poor? But have you ever thought maybe you ain't black? Listen, were you the blackest one in your all-black school? Did even the lighter members of your own race point all the black jokes at you? And when you wouldn't be there patching about back cause you was sick of that mess, did they call you a bad sport and say you had an inferiority complex? Did this ever happen to you? Well, then maybe you ain't black. Did the girls ever tell you, step back, black cat, you can't shine, I got a yellow cat to beat your time? This didn't happen to you? Well, then maybe you ain't black. Maybe what you think is real ain't real. You ought to sit back and start listening how a black person really feels. If things have changed so much with us today, why do I still see the light and dark of our own race going separate ways? By teaching the black to hate the white, don't you know you're teaching the dark to hate the light? And if you've done all you could today, get you some rest, cause there's more to do tomorrow. You know, sometimes we get frustrated because we don't have a plan. And one of the main reasons we can't get what we think we want is because we really don't know definitely what we really want. But we gotta beat that. And sometimes we adhere to the mother of violence, which is fear. Show me a violent man and I'll show you a man who's frustrated and scared to death. And he's scared of two things. Scared that something or someone will keep his life from being the way he wants it, or he's afraid that he don't have the mental capacity to overcome those obstacles. And sometimes it's not anything outside the person, it's what's inside him that's holding him back. It reminds me of the story of the boy and his dog. You see, a little boy tied his dog to a pole, but he didn't tie it well. And while he was playing with his friends, the rope came loose and fell. And the dog really wanted to play, but instead he howled and cried. And he stayed right there in the very same spot, because he thought he was tied. As the little boy came back, saw the rope loose and all, he patted his pet on the head and said, "You're a good dog." But the boy, being the master, he had fun and was satisfied. And the dog could have too, but he thought he was tired. As I look at the servants and the masters of men, y'all, I see that same story happening over and over, time and again. Some build and use their minds, and they are being satisfied. And others are standing still and confused and crying, cause they think they are tired. Well, almost done told y'all now. Done told you to bed. And you gotta go on out there and do the rest. But
I found out people hear what they want to hear, when they want to hear it, why they want to hear it, where they want to hear it, and from who they want to hear it from. Almost done told you all night. Done told you the best. It's up to you. You gotta go on out there and do the rest. I'm gonna be seeing you.

0: 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Come back again,
1: no man. 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
1: This is the Daily Memphian Midday News Brief. I'm Natalie Van Gundy. A new Sonic drive-in is one step closer to being built at Poplar Avenue and Yates Road. Andy Ashby says the Fleming Company filed a $1.3 million new construction permit for the property at 5541 Poplar Avenue in East Memphis.
2: Currently a 0.9-acre lot, the restaurant chain is planning a more than 2,100-square-foot store with a drive-thru, according to its application. Wendy's was on the site before being demolished in 2021. Sonic filed plans for the new location last September. For the Daily Memphian, I'm Andy Ashby.
1: Woodland Recovery Center in South Haven has unveiled its new inpatient facility. Aaron Fleming says the facility, which broke ground last year, will serve thousands of patients who are seeking a new way forward.
3: The new center, located at 187 Marathon Way near Airways Boulevard and Goodman Road East, replaces the former Woodland Recovery Center just 3 miles away. Woodland officials said Tuesday all patients at the old center will be moved to the new facility by mid-July. Woodland, serving both men and women, can now serve up to 100 patients at once, with 20 beds each across its 5 units. Woodland is also partnering with a food service company, which will prepare meals on-site for patients. For the Daily Memphian, I'm Aaron Fleming.
1: More on these stories and others are available at dailymemphian.com.

Yeah, I missed y'all on Friday, so I'm going to give you a little something extra. WYXR 91.7 FM, Big Bizzle Blue Bland. So, you know, you in the house, we in the house, let's hear a little howl.

Everybody hugging, high-fiving. That's the way it should feel in Memphis all the time. All the generations mixing. Everybody telling their story.

Big love to the Sound Council, Mr. Chin. What's good? Shout out to the Brick Fam, the UK. What's good? Haley and Sam. Working miracles all over the world. Memphis, Cali, Great Britain.

Happy summer. I almost packed up. We still got a little time together. Listen, I don't know how I got to the point where I can't even read a digital clock. What's going on?

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You are listening to 91.7 FM WYXR. This is the Audio Box with Devin Germain. And hopefully y'all are having a good Friday. Happy Juneteenth to everyone, by the way. But yeah, got a great show for you today. It's going to be pretty much basically all releases from this year. So new releases. So I'm looking forward to it. And this was, I don't know, it was one of those weeks where I got to listen to some full albums. So that was cool to do, because sometimes it's a little difficult for me to listen to full albums. I get the chance to do it, of course, but I don't get to do it as frequently as I would like to, because I can get a little busy. So it was good. So that was nice. And yeah, I will get started with a little bit of a jazz section for the show. And of course, before I start the show, I do want to say rest in peace to Tay Keith, an amazing producer. He got started at a young age producing and doing music. He's been doing this since he was younger. Then he graduated from Middle Tennessee and got his bachelor's degree, and he continued to produce music. And he produced and co-produced a lot of big hits for different artists as well. And we all know his producer tag that he had. I can't, of course, say it on air, but a lot of us know, you know, his producer tag. So yeah, rest in peace to Tay Keith. Born and raised in Memphis too. But yeah, with that being said, let me get into a little music. So stay tuned. 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This is the Audio Box with Devin Germain. Here we go.

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This is the Audio Box with Devin Germain. And let me go over the songs that I played for you. So, I did Pearl by Nate Smith, Kiefer, Cartoons, and Kenny Beats. So, it was a lot of artists that were featured on that song. And also, I do want to give a quick shout out to Nate Smith. He's a jazz drummer. And he won two Grammys. Yeah, he won two Grammys for one of his albums. So that was cool. I was really happy to see him win, because I remember seeing him win those two Grammys for his album Live Action. So that was really cool. And Live Action is the album that he released last year in 2025. And following that, I did Forever by Sandra Meshagen, Lightning Trio, and Kit Downs. Great song. Then finally, I did Potluck Baby by Ego LMAY. And I've been listening to Ego for the past few years. I remember, I think I was looking for new music, as usual, of course. And this was during college, because, you know, I did a college radio show, so I also played Ego on there before. But yeah, I discovered her, and I really liked her music, because her voice is really good, of course. And also, her music blends neo-soul, jazz, and R&B together, so it's a really nice sound. It's a really nice sound, along with her voice. So, yeah, those are the songs I played. And coming up next, I got some more music coming up for you. Yeah, and I'll be doing a song from April and Vista from their latest album. So, yeah, that being said, let's get into the music. Stay tuned. 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This is the Audio Box with Devin Germain. Here we go.

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This is the Audio Box with Devin Germain. And hopefully you are enjoying the show so far. And with that being said, let me go over the music that I played for you. So I did Grotto by April and Vista. And April and Vista, they're a really great duo. I discovered them during college because it was, I think, their last album release prior to the album from this year was in 2021, Pit of My Dreams. And I love their sound. It blended so many genres together. And of course, if you've been listening, you know, to the Audio Box for a minute, you probably heard me say, oh yeah, I like when songs blend different genres together and all that. So of course, you know, I would love April and Vista. So yeah, it was experimental elements in it, rock, soul, orchestral arrangements. It was really good. So I was really excited to hear that they were releasing a new album this year, and their latest album called Traditional Noise came out in April. So it was really good. It was really good. I really enjoyed it. Another great album from them. And following that, I did Soulless Cycle by Lorraine. And I really love Lorraine as well. She has one of my favorite albums, which is Fatigue. And I have that on vinyl as well. So yeah, I was really excited for Lorraine to drop a new song too. I wasn't expecting it. I was just kind of, you know, looking at the new releases that had come out. Then next thing I know, I see Lorraine had released something. So I automatically checked it out, and it sounds really good, and I'm

really looking forward to her album, because she will be having an upcoming album coming out this August. So I'm looking forward to it. I've really enjoyed her past releases, especially Fatigue, and her album after that too, which is I Killed Your Dog. So yeah. And following Lorraine, I did Ultimatum Cultivation by Plantoid. And this was kind of my introduction to them. I was kind of just, I think I had just finished listening to a song, and it popped up in the suggestions. So I listened to it. I really enjoyed it. And then I went to Plantoid's album that they released this year as well, and I really enjoyed it. They're a really good group. I believe they're from the UK, and they blend progressive rock, math rock, and several other styles of music together. So they get a really unique sound. Oh yeah, there's a little indie influence in their stuff as well. So I really love their sound. So I definitely wanted to play them today. So yeah, those are the songs I just did. And coming up next, I'm going to play Olivia Rodrigo, because I listened to her album, You Seem Pretty Sad for a Girl So in Love. And yeah, I really enjoyed the album. It was great. I think it may be my favorite album from her. So yeah, I'm going to do the song Purple. And you know, I was looking at how other people felt about the album too, and I don't know, I feel like Purple, you know, it was a little underrated. I saw some people who loved the song, of course, but I mean, there were just so many great songs in the album, so it was hard kind of, you know, doing like a, you know, quote-unquote ranking of the songs on the album. So I think a lot of people loved it, but I don't know, I don't feel like it got enough love from what I was seeing. But anyway, I'm going to play it. Hopefully you enjoy it. Yeah, I'll talk a little more about some of the music afterwards. So stay tuned. 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This is the Audio Box with Devin Germain. Here we go.

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This is the Audio Box with Devin Germain. And let me go over the songs that I played for you. So I did Purple by Olivia Rodrigo. Then I did Life is Unfair by Jazz Caris. So yeah, for Purple by Olivia Rodrigo, I talked about the song a little bit before break. It was a really good song. It was personally one of my favorites on the album. You Seem Pretty Sad for a Girl So in Love. I really enjoyed it, and I felt like it really matched with the overall theme of the album as well, which is supposed to be kind of about falling in love, then things kind of, you know, going downhill. I guess, as some people say, like the rise and fall of a relationship. So yeah, it was a really good album. The concept was really good. The songwriting was really good, from Olivia. And of course, her longtime, you know, collaborator and main producer, Dan Nigro, did a really good job with production, you know, as he's always done through her work, as you've heard on Sour and Guts. So I really enjoyed the album. But yeah, Purple just seemed to match well with kind of the theme of the album. It's one of those songs where it can kind of almost sum up, you know, what the album is kind of about. Because it's kind of talking about, you know, her being in love and infatuated with someone, but, you know, through the lyrics, you can also hear some of the complications coming on from that relationship. So, you know, and of course, I watched a few interviews from Olivia too, and she kind of talked about how her and Dan, you know, went back through some of the songs that she had technically written earlier on, and, you know, she kind of went back to the songs and she kind of did some rewritings on some of them. So, you know, some of Olivia's fans and, you know, me, we've been kind of looking at some of the lyrics and, you know, we're like, huh, okay, that lyric right there, it sounds like she may have changed that lyric or added it in, you know, for different songs, like, you know, Purple or Honeybee. So yeah, cool. So my time is almost up. So hopefully you enjoyed the show, and thank you for listening to the Audio Box with Devin Germain. It's always great doing the show. Yeah, and of course, stay tuned for Swishing a Glide, coming your way on 91.7 FM WYXR. You don't want to miss it. And with that being said, I will see you guys next week. And of course, if you do love, if you love WYXR, worse, I was like, WYXR. 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And with that being said, I will see you guys. Thank you for listening.

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3: It's Friday at 2 o'clock, and it's time for your middle-aged sibling duo.
2: Yeah, your favorite middle-aged sibling duo on the Friday afternoon zoo here. That's Andy over there.
3: That's Lori over there.
2: My bro.
3: My sis.
2: Oh, yeah. All right, and we've been we're just playing some cool tunes. We got a lot of Memphis tunes today and a lot of just like tunes from bands I've seen live or played with on tour and just different fun stuff. So we got a lot of tunes today, actually.
3: A lot of mega blocks.
2: We've got some super mega blocks today.
3: Super mega blocks.
2: Super duper. Well, just super mega blocks, which are 6 song sets, but of course the songs.
3: 6 in a row.
2: Of course, the songs are a little short, so, you know, it's basically like a regular song block for us, but, what did we hear? What was that last one, dude?
3: Oh, that last one were the Otterbonds with Full of Dogs from the album, from the LP First, released in 2024. They're from Germany and Switzerland, and they almost played Gonerfest last year, but unfortunately had to back out.
2: Oh, yeah, last minute, everybody was super bummed just because they're so poppy, just fun, pop, garage rock, just love it. Before that, we had Jesse Yavis with Loneliness is Golden, and of course, that's Jesse James Davis from Memphis. Shout out to Jesse. And that song was a digital single he released 10 years ago, back in 2016.
3: Dude, 2016 does not seem like it's that long ago.
2: I know, right? Yeah. And of course, he's still playing out all the time. Just doing a great job. Yeah. So what was before that?
3: And before that were the Breakers with Don't Send Me No Flowers, I Ain't Dead Yet.
2: Don't send me no flowers, I ain't dead yet.
3: That's I really like that song.
2: I love that song.
3: That was a 45 single released in 1965. Yeah, they were...
2: Classic Memphis garage rock.
3: Memphis garage
2: 60s.
3: Rock, yeah.
2: One-hit wonder, though.
3: Definitely. So the Breakers were high school friends from Memphis who came to the attention of singer Charlie Rich's manager, Cy Rosenberg. And he drove the band to Nashville to cut their lone single, which was released in August 1965, and on Amy Records. And it was written by Don Weiss, a Nashville songwriter, who later composed the Grammy-winning Betty Davis Eyes.
2: Ooh, fun fact.
3: And let's see. I lost my place.
2: And of course, this song, you know, was more famously covered later by the Gentrys. Actually, the Gentrys released their version of it in the same year.
3: Yeah, yeah.
2: Because that's what they did in the 60s.
3: That's kind of, yeah, it's kind of weird. It's like everybody recorded everybody else's music. And I kind of wonder, like,
2: I think it's kind of fun.
3: Was copyright different back then?
2: I don't know. Or also, like, you know, the Gentrys were like a bigger band too, so like maybe they were doing their buds a favor, like, hey, we'll both release this and whoever gets the hit, you know, either way y'all will get the royalties from the songwriting.
3: Yeah, yeah,
2: I don't know,
3: perhaps
2: it seems kind of cool.
3: Yeah, totally. And then, you know, and Raining Sound of course covered the song too.
2: Oh yeah, yeah, yeah. I love their version of it.
3: Well,
2: that was
3: me again. The Replacements with Beer for Breakfast.
2: All I want to do is drink beer for breakfast. All I want want to eat those barbecue chips.
3: I
2: love that line.
3: For the 1 month that I worked at the Terminex call center.
2: Yeah, I worked there for many years.
3: You worked there for many years. You got me the job there.
2: Yeah,
3: I've totally forgot about this, but
2: yeah.
3: You know, I did the night shift with Justin Thompson.
2: Crazy overnight shift.
3: And Justin Thompson
2: from Impala. We've got an Impala song later.
3: And
2: shout out to Justin. Beep, beep.
3: Definitely. And so, like, I came home, when I would come home, it would be, you know, morning. It would be like 7 a.m.
2: Right. Y'all worked like 11 p.m. to 7.
3: Something crazy like
2: something
3: that.
2: Insane.
3: And so what I thought of was like, you know, well, you know, I've worked 7 hours. I can get a beer, even though it's 7 a.m.
2: Right.
3: And yeah. I tried it a couple of times, and I was just like, no, this doesn't really feel right.
2: Yeah.
3: Like, you know.
2: So you had beer for breakfast, is what you're saying.
3: Pretty much, yeah.
2: Yeah.
3: Well,
2: I also remember you talking about, there was like a girl who worked briefly with y'all, and she just would bring her pillow, and she would be asleep, and like you'd hear the beep in her headset, meaning a call had come in, and she was still sleeping.
3: Somebody called one time when I was on, and I had totally dozed off. And,
2: yeah.
3: You know, it's kind of like the way the calls triage. Like, everything went to Justin first.
2: Oh, yeah.
3: And then it went to
2: some... Because he was awake and, like,
3: yeah.
2: Working.
3: And then if he was on the line, it went to some woman I can't remember. And then I was third in line.
2: Okay.
3: And so, because of that, like, any call that came in, they all went to Justin. And
2: Jeez.
3: It was really...
2: That's not fair.
3: I know. But, so anyway, like...
2: Although, if he was the only one awake and paying attention, maybe that was for the best.
3: I totally fell asleep. And suddenly I heard... It was this... I mean, you remember it. It was that, like boom. Like, this weird noise.
2: Yeah, you get some kind of tone in your headset, meaning a call was coming in, and then you had to go, thank you for calling Terminix International. This is Lori. How can I help you?
3: Yeah. Well, it's like, I heard that, and it was kind of this, like, oh, no! And I sat up, and I was like, oh, thank you for calling Terminix. And there was a guy on the other line, and he said, like, did I wake you up? And I'm like, no. So, I did not last very long. It was only like a month.
2: Yeah,
3: I did that.
2: It's a bit rough working that shift. I wonder if they even bothered to have anyone answering the calls at that time.
3: Exactly.
2: So funny. So we kicked off today's show with the Smokin' Taters.
3: Smokin' Taters.
2: With Problem. That's off their EP. They have an EP called Do the Java Jive. They released it in 2023. They are a power duo from Kassel, Germany. And, of course, they were our buds when I went with the Turnstiles on their tour of Germany last year. They played with them in Kassel and Berlin, so it was like a double trouble.
3: Double trouble.
2: Double your fun show. And of course, Turnstiles had toured with them before, so they were like, hey! They were like best friends. It was fun. Like, you know,
3: awesome.
2: Turnstiles is a duo. The Smokin' Taters are a duo. Like, we ate dinner with them and stuff. It was fun. Good stuff.
3: Like,
2: love
3: that.
2: Yeah, we got some other songs off the tour. Scenes from the tour.
3: Cool.
2: From the band.
3: Yeah.
2: Tour. But scenes from the bus, I guess.
3: Finer than our German bands?
2: Finer than our German knives? All right. Anyway. Let's get back to the music. We got Guided by Voices up next on Switching to Glide.
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2: Memphis.

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I saw those crazy cats on their surfboards. When you ain't got nowhere to go, oh, come on with me, Surf Ontario. When you ain't got nowhere to go, oh, come on with me, Surf Ontario.

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2: Yes.
3: Yeah, we are back.
2: We are back on the glide.
3: Back on the glide, yes.
2: And we're bopping along today. Oh, you know what? We forgot to thank Devin Germain.
3: Oh, yeah, we totally forgot to do that.
2: From the audio box, because he always does a wonderful intro right before our show comes on. He's our bud. He's on every Friday from 1 to 2. And, of course, we're here from 2 to 4 every Friday.
3: Right here.
2: Giving you that sibling fun. Sibling fun.

0: Yeah.
1: All right. Well, speaking of sibling fun, that last song was American Legion.
0: Oh,
1: with
0: my gosh.
1: Surf Ontario. That's Andy's old band from the 90s.
0: Yeah.
1: And I know I've played that one before. It's just too much fun. When did y'all record that? Around 1993 or 4?
0: We'll go with that. It was something. Sure. It was something like that. I can't.
1: It's like a single. You guys just recorded a bunch of stuff, and then you had a 45, and then I can't remember what all was on that, other than the Wishbone.
0: Right.
1: Morrissey's a Wimp. Yeah, or something.
0: Morrissey's a Wimp. The I think it was that I Hate You / Abe Vigoda song.
1: Oh, yeah.
0: Which wasn't that we hated.
1: Hate
0: we didn't hate Abe Vigoda. It was a song. It was two songs. One song called I Hate You, and the other song was called Abe Vigoda, and we just smashed them together.
1: Yeah.
0: And they didn't really fit. So.
1: Yeah. I mean, they fit kind of perfect, but you guys loved Abe Vigoda, so that was the only thing that was wrong with it, really.
0: Right. But yeah, I can remember there were so many times Mike at shows when he would announce the show or the song, he would say, the song is called this, and we just want to let you know we do not actually hate Abe Vigoda.
1: Yeah. You had to explain it with a disclaimer.
0: Had to have a disclaimer. Yes.
1: Nice. Well, let's see, before American Legion we had the Hypos with Heartbroke Town, and that, of course, that's off their only album they've released so far. That was from 2024, but I know they've got the second one in the bank because I saw them recording it. And of course, the Hypos is a collaboration between WYXR's own the Big G, Greg Cartwright, and obviously he played in the Oblivions and Raining Sound, and then Scott McMicken from Dr. Dog is the other singer songwriter in that band. Like, so they're both veteran songwriters and
0: been at it for a long time.
1: Yeah. Well, and I just love that song. I love the Hypos. You know, I played them last week too, and I couldn't remember Krista Rotten's last name.
0: Well,
1: she's on the fiddle and she's doing lovely backing vocals on that track in Heartbroke Town.
0: Yeah. Well, I mean, it was
1: I needed a do-over, dude. I had to say it right.
0: Well, you did remember. It was just
1: I did.
0: A blip.
1: My brain stumbled for a minute, and she is my friend, so I felt really bad. So I was like, I'll play another Hypo song. Try it again.
0: Try to make amends.
1: Yeah.
0: Well, before the Hypos were the Rats with Broken Wire Telephone, from their 1983 In a Desperate Red LP, which was reissued in 2019.
1: Yeah.
0: They were part of Portland's first wave of punk rock with Fred and 2D Cole, who later formed Dead Moon.
1: Yeah, yeah. I know if friend of the show, if Rich Crook is listening, he'll like that. He loves that album. I remember we listened to it in, was it Pittsburgh? He's going to text me and be
0: the
1: like,
0: Rat. The Rats album or the Dead Moon album?
1: The Rats album. We were listening to it at the guy's house we were staying at, the guy who played with us in the other band. Anyway, we were on tour and it was fun. That's when I learned about the Rats. I was like, what? Because I knew about Dead Moon. I mean, I played with Dead Moon, played a show with Dead Moon at the deli one time in the 90s.
0: I think that's totally cool.
1: And so I was like, man, that's them? Holy crap, that's awesome. Yeah, I love the Rats.
0: Kids do.
1: Oh, yeah.
0: Well, before that was Black Flag with Depression.
1: Depression's got a hold of me.
0: Gotta break free. That was the...
1: Gotta kill me. Oh, sorry.
0: That was the Keith Morris version.
1: Oh, yeah.
0: You know, of course, Keith Morris was, people might forget, was, I think, the original singer for Black Flag. I'd have to double check. If not, he was one of the first singers. It was like Keith Morris and Chavo and Chuck Dukowski, I think. And eventually, then Henry Rollins came along and, you know, he was the permanent singer.
1: But didn't they each record a version of Depression and then, like, it ended up on this compilation?
0: I don't remember about that.
1: Or maybe there was multiple versions of different people singing it, but that's the one I remember.
0: Yeah, there's multiple versions. Like, there's, you know, Chavo singing it, Henry Rollins singing it. There was one thing that is interesting is... there's one Black Flag song called, oh crap, what was it? Oh, no, in my head, da na na na na na na, head on my my shoulders. Anyway, it's the exact same lyrics, but I was so wasted. It was wasted.
1: Oh, okay. Yeah,
0: and
1: yeah.
0: The Circle Jerks made their own version of the song with different music, with the same lyrics.
1: That's hysterical.
0: So I had to sing it to remember it there. But yeah, that came out in 83 on the, or no, that was
1: 82
0: from the Everything Went Black SST compilation record.
1: And before Black Flag, you know, this was a super mega block, by the way. We had six songs. Before Black Flag, we had Eraser with Dinner Roll. They're officially friends of the show. Eraser was on our show last year during Goner Fest, because they were playing a set at Goner Fest, and that was off their self-titled debut album called Eraser from 2025.
0: Yeah.
1: And then we kicked off that group of tunes with Guided by Voices and Game of Pricks, because I have to play that song like every 4 to 6 months.
0: It's on a regular schedule.
1: And also it's from the 1995 Alien Lanes album. And Guided by Voices formed in 1983, actually, in Dayton, Ohio. And singer Bob Pollard is not the same person as the Lina Cut artist living in Grand Marais, Minnesota. There's a guy named Bob Pollard there making beautiful Lino Cut print artwork, and it said Bob Pollard, and I was like, what? You know? And they're like, oh no, that's just an artist who lives here. I was like,
0: I wonder if he gets lots of people coming out and be like, dude, I loved you and Guided by Voices.
1: I know, he is an artist. I was like, did he do Lino Cut though? I was like, no, well, it's a different guy, but Bob Pollard's all over the place.
0: It's
1: man.
0: Very common for like former musicians to like go into art when they start getting a little too old to
1: or
0: play,
1: at least
0: I guess.
1: Like photography. Or something.
0: Yeah.
1: You know, I think the Bob Pollard does a little of both of that, but
0: yeah.
1: I almost freaked out. I was like, I gotta buy one of these. I almost did, and then the girl was like,
0: nah, not the same.
1: I'm like, is that the guy from Guided by Voices? They're like, no. Oh man,
0: that's hilarious. That's
1: awesome. All right, well, dude.
0: Yeah, we better get back to these songs. We got more songs.
1: Oh, we got more songs. We got more super mega blocks today.
0: Super
1: six
0: mega
1: song
0: block.
1: Sets on Switching the Glass.
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2: All right.
3: Oh, we're back on the glide.
2: Back on the glide yet again.
3: Oh, man, you know we're going to come back every time.
2: Yeah. It's always fun.
3: Yeah, we have a good time, you know, because we're brother and sister, and this is our special time together because we don't get to see each other than in the studio, really.
2: So, yeah, that's kind of...
3: And for special occasions.
2: Special occasions.
3: With like, family special events, you know.
2: Yeah, like, the times that you may come over for dinner or something.
3: Right,
2: like
3: I just ate dinner over at your house the
2: other
3: day.
2: That's right. That was some good spaghetti.
3: It was. That was some really good spaghetti. And the bread was insane. Oh, my gosh. Well, let's see. We just had another super mega
2: super
3: block.
2: Super mega block.
3: Of six songs that we played. And, you know, we're coining these terms, people. You can't hear about mega blocks. Anyway, if someone mentions a mega block of five songs, they got it from us. And, yep. Like, let it spread, man. Let it, you know.
2: Send it out around the world.
3: Let the world know a mega block is five songs.
2: Five songs in a row.
3: And a super mega block is six.
2: Six songs.
3: In a row.
2: And right. We've never had seven in a row, so I don't.
3: Yeah,
2: I might
3: don't
2: explode.
3: Even know what. I don't even
2: explode.
3: Know what we would do. Yeah. Oh my gosh! So that last tune was The Whiffs from Kansas City with Satellites, and that was from their Whiff It Good EP that just came out in 2025.
2: I said Whiff It.
3: Yeah, the cover has like a goofy cartoon face with like a Devo hat on.
2: Nice.
3: It was pretty funny. Yeah, like all their songs are like Whiff It Up or like Whiff It Again, you know, stuff like that.
2: Take a
3: like,
2: whiff.
3: Yeah, take a whiff, you know. Scratch and whiff, like all that stuff. and man, they played at Gonerfest last year, and I was just like, ugh. I talked to the one guy, the main guitar singer guy, and I was like, you guys are so awesome, man. I played you on my radio show, and he's like, oh, thanks, yeah, cool, and I'm like, ugh. And he just kept walking. I don't think I acted
2: nice.
3: Like that. I'm
2: nice.
3: Making fun of myself. Yes.
2: Thank you for playing us. Okay, I'm going to go over here now.
3: I know he's like, thank you, ma'am. Mm-hmm. You know, he was like, that's great.
2: Mm-hmm.
3: Before that, we played Lorette Velvet with Boys Keep Swinging. Her cover of David Bowie's Boys Keep Swinging. That's off her Don't Crowd Your Mind album from 1997. And Lorette, her street name, her regular name, that's her street name, I guess. No, her, what'd you call it? Her stage
2: her
3: name
2: stage
3: is Lorette.
2: Name.
3: Velvet,
2: not
3: but,
2: a street name.
3: Yeah, her street name.
2: My street name is Andy Cherrydale. Cherrydale Road.
3: When she's walking the streets of Memphis, like using her debit card, her name is Lori Godwin. No, she's one of the other rock and roll Lori's in town, and I'm not the only one, man. And oh my gosh, she's the OG. She's been playing in Memphis with Tap, you know, since the 80s with like Tap Falco at the Antenna Club. Mostly I've seen her play in solo, but she's been doing tours and stuff lately. I mean,
2: that's awesome.
3: She's just killing it. I saw her play an amazing set at DKDC like about a year or so ago, and it was just like, yeah, it was so cool.
2: Awesome.
3: Anyway. Well, what did we have before that?
2: Before that?
3: Anyway.
2: Before that, continuing with the theme of songs that the Raining Sound covered,
3: right.
2: the Gentries with Brown Paper Sack.
3: Brown Paper Sack.
2: Oh, yeah. Classic Memphis garage band. Song came out in 1966. Seven guys who all attended Treadwell High School. One of whom was Jimmy Hart, Mouth of the South.
3: Oh, yeah. You know, Jimmy Hart came in Shangri-La one time. And, Jared had like I don't know if it's him or Sherman might have acquired these originally, but there was a huge stack of Jimmy Hart 45s.
4: Oh, I think I remember you telling me that.
3: And it was called We Hate School. And when you and when you listened to it, it was just like, we hate school. It was just terrible. Oh my gosh, like you could not. It's like, I don't know, like, I mean, he's a Memphis legend. I don't want to disparage him, but...
4: Memphis legend, wrestling legend.
3: It was basically like a novelty record, you know, it was hysterical. And he came in the store one time, and Jared was like, you know, I got a bunch of your We Hate School 45s. And he's like, let me have them, I'll buy them all off of you. Like, we were like, all right, it was amazing. Like, I bet he probably gave them out for Christmas.
4: Probably, like, hey, look what I got for you.
3: I'm 45. My 45.
4: Pull out his megaphone.
3: It's hysterical. Of course, you know, and he just like, he always wears those jackets with like the Misfits skull on the back and stuff.
4: Oh, yeah. Well, and, you know, back in the 80s, he kind of had that sort of look of, you know, like the way country music singers.
3: Yeah, like the mullet, you know.
4: Yeah, well, and then the outfits with all the embroidery.
3: All right, the nudie like suits. That.
4: Yeah.
3: Before the Gentries, we had Turnstiles and Coco with Party Sushi, la la la, sushi, yeah. which came out during the pandemic, and they filmed that video around Dr. Fender and his wife around their pool. And a whole bunch of Midtown weirdos came out in outfits, and I was one of them. Jared and I were one of them, and we just like filmed a video around their pool. It was hysterical. Anyway,
4: very
3: Party
4: funny.
3: Sushi.
4: Yeah, one of two rock and roll doctors I know of who work at Le Bonheur.
3: Oh, that's right.
4: And before that were the X-Bats with I'm a Witch.
3: I am a witch.
4: That came from the 2018's I Got the Hots for Charlie Watts. Yeah, and they're a father-daughter duo, which I did not realize, which is pretty cool.
3: Inez and Kenny McLean.
4: Yeah, and they've been playing since she was 10, so, and they played Gonerfest several times, and
3: yeah, she played the drums and sang, and since she was a kid, and then last year they played Gonerfest, and they had her come up front, like as the front man, you know, like as the lead singer, and she was like, I'm used to being behind the drums.
4: She needs her drum fort.
3: Like, I don't know if that was the first time she was up in front, but probably her first big show where she was up in front. I mean, and they're all cheering her on, like, come on, Inez.
4: You can do it. That's really
3: so
4: cool.
3: Cute. It's so cute.
4: That's really cool.
3: Of course, she's like, I think she's in her 20s now, like, or early 20s, maybe,
4: yeah. Well, we started that Super Mega Block with the Super Mega Block with the Marylands.
3: Yeah,
4: I'm glad I'm not a man. And of course, the Marylands were a classic punk band from the 80s, from right here in Memphis.
3: Yeah,
4: and we actually had Marilyn herself, Marilyn Albert. And Marsha Clifton from the Clits, another old Memphis, or, you know, one of the...
3: OG,
4: that's what I'm trying to say. Yeah, from back in the day. But yeah, we had them on Switching to Glide. Yeah, and that was a really fun show. That was really cool.
3: Super fun. And actually, I saw them recently. I was playing at Crosstown Brewery. I think that's where I saw them. And it was like, when you're playing Crosstown Brewery now, they've got the stage kind of sideways, so it's like a hallway right in front of you, like people walking to the bathroom and walking out. And I was just seeing people walk past me the whole time we're playing, and Marilyn and Marsha walked by, and they're like, hey, it's Marilyn and Marsha. and I think I was still mid-song, and I'm like, hey, guys, like they're just walking out, yeah. That was fun. So shout out to those ladies.
4: Shout out to them, yeah.
3: That's awesome.
4: That's cool. Well, we should get
3: back. We gotta get back.
4: Yeah.
3: To the music.
4: Back to the music.
3: Up next, a hot tune from Kermit's Finger.
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3: Friend of the show, Pete Pasted. 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
2: Switching to Glide here every Friday from 2 to 4. And oh man, that last song, dude, what was that?
3: Dude, since you picked the American Legion song, I had to play something that you played on.
2: Yeah.
3: So that was Alicia Pop with Creep Face, and from the album Howlin' from 2021. And you were on drums on that one, right?
2: Yeah, I was on drums. I'm singing the backing vocals on that. That was one of Alicia's songs. Jared loved that song. He's on guitar. And, of course, Dracy on the bass.
3: Yeah, that's just a cool song.
2: Yeah, that one, famously, we've had people like Rich Crook and other folks like hop up and hold this giant Creep Face foam head that Alicia had painted. And but the first time anyone did, and arguably the best, I gotta say, was when Jesse Davis hopped up and wore that. Well, he just like held it up and danced around while we played at Gonerfest one year. And when we asked him to do it, he was like, "Should I wear my silver hot pants?" And we were like, "Yes,
3: of course, you have to wear the hot pants."
2: And so he's running around Rail Garden with just socks on. I mean, no shoes. And then he's got his hot pants, silver hot pants. And I think he was shirtless. And he's like carrying that head around and dancing. There's so many photos from that moment. It was hysterical. And props to Alicia for painting an absolutely insane, giant, like 6 foot tall, two-dimensional face, creep face. It was hysterical.
3: That's
2: it's
3: crazy.
2: In my attic now.
3: Yeah. That is crazy. Well, before that was another Memphis band.
2: Oh, yeah.
3: Impala with King Louis Stomp.
2: Oh, yeah. Shout out to King Louis, too.
3: Yeah.
2: Their homage to him.
3: Came out in 95 from the album Kings of the Strip. And, of course, Impala features members that we know.
2: Scott Bomar. Bomar. Yeah, we play their spooky music every Halloween while we're talking. We got Justin Thompson on the sax, Bomar on the bass, we got John Stivers on guitar, and back then they had Jeff Gavins on the drums, and I forget who's the drummer now. Is it Paul Buchanany, maybe? I forget. Sorry. But on the recording, that's Jeff Gavins.
3: Yeah.
2: The OG. I just love the way he had
3: JG.
2: I just love the way he had a cigarette precariously placed on his bottom lip, like barely holding on while he played drums at the antenna. And I remember just looking at him before I even knew him, and I'm like, that dude is cool, man. He had just like a blasé look on his face while he's like drumming an amazing drum beat, and he's
3: that's
2: got that
3: hilarious,
2: like super cool like cigarette just hanging there. Smoking's not cool, kids. Sorry.
3: Don't do it. Don't do it.
2: Don't do it. Let's see. Well, before that, we had Graham Winchester with Give Me the Keys, We'll Go Right In. He's never officially released that, I don't think. That's just like, he sent it to me. I think it's kind of a demo, but it was a song that he wrote while we were all on tour, and everybody chimed in on it, and it was really, really fun.
3: Yeah, cool song.
2: And back in 2024.
3: A little bit of a hidden gem.
2: Oh, yeah.
3: Fresh music from Graham Winchester.
2: Yeah, fresh new music from Graham. Actually, he does have fresh new music. He has a new album out.
3: Oh, yeah.
2: We played, we played a song off of it. I can't remember which one. But the album is getting pressed right now, and it'll come out on Blast Habit Records pretty soon, because it's over at the Memphis, Memphis Record Pressing.
3: Yeah.
2: Thank you. So look for that coming soon this year. Feeling Like Dealing is the name of that LP that will be coming out later this year.
3: Yeah.
2: Pretty soon, yeah.
3: We'll have to definitely play some stuff from that when it comes out.
2: Oh, yeah.
3: Well, before Graham, we had Twisted Teens. I almost said tweens. Twisted Teens.
2: Tongue Twister.
3: Yeah. When the Wire Get Cut from their self-titled album that came out in 2024.
2: Oh, yeah.
3: So, yeah, they're a critically acclaimed New Orleans-based garage punk country folk duo. Formed by prolific DIY musician Caspian. Pedal steel player RJ Razor Ramon Santos.
2: Man, yeah, they played twice at Gonerfest last year, I believe. They played once and then they had a pop-up show or something, or popped up and played somewhere else, and everybody was like losing their minds. They were so good. Before that, we had Moped 10, Memphis' own Seth Booty with Oh No, I'm Sick, off of his 2020 digital album, Angst and Woe. That's on his Bandcamp there. Just cranking out the albums, just like Graham. And the Turnstiles, they got a new Turnstiles album coming out too. Like, geez, these guys just can't stop.
3: Hardest working musicians in Memphis.
2: They just can't stop songwriting. And then we kick things off at the top of the set with Kermit's Finger and Grudge. That's a friend of the show, Pete Pasted. He's got a radio show up in North Adams, Massachusetts, called Soft Static on WJJW, the radio station for the Massachusetts College of Liberal Arts. And he's got an online archive now available. He just started that.
3: Yeah, and I'm going to definitely have to check that out.
2: Oh, I know, dude. Yeah. Let's see if I had anything else written about that. Friend of the show. Shout out to Pete, and all right.
3: I got an awesome song.
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1: 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I am Al Capone, Al Capizzi. Oh boy, and this is WYXR. Rock with us, man.
2: Yeah, let's do it.
3: Let's do it. We're back.
2: Oh, we're back. All right, switching to Glide. Here we go, man. We're getting punchy now. Ending up the show here, running out of time. That last song was The Runnies with Lost on Me. They're a power trio from Chicago. That's a digital single on Bandcamp from 2016. And yeah, with Sweet Knives, we played with them in 2024 in Chicago. They're pretty fun to watch live,
3: nice,
2: for sure.
3: Nice.
2: Oh, yeah.
3: Well, before that was Drip Edges with Animal.
2: Animal.
3: It comes from the Kick in the Tires on the Clown Car album from 2025.
2: Just last year, baby.
3: Just last year.
2: Before that, we had... that was another one of yours.
3: That was mine. That was Taco Cat with I Hate the Weekend.
2: That's really my pick. I hate the weekend. I hate the weekend. I love Taco Cat. But I had you say it.
3: Yeah, had me say
2: I
3: it.
2: I made you say
3: you
2: it.
3: So mad. But yeah, that came out in 2016 from their Lost Time LP.
2: Oh, yeah. Before that, we had an unreleased, another little secret track from yours truly, The Sheiks, with You're Making Me Scream. That was live at Sweatfest 2023 at Shangri-La. I've played that track before. The live album will be coming out sometime in the next year on Blast Habit, probably.
3: In the future.
2: Oh, yeah. And I mean, but those guys just, you can't even tell that's live because they're just so sharp and so together. Like, those guys are amazing. Shout out to Frank, Jesse, Graham, Keith, and Seth on that track. And then we kicked things off with this mega block with Decamps with song number one from their two singles digital album on Bandcamp released last year. Also available on cassette, apparently.
3: I love that cassettes have made a comeback a lot of the music nerd crowd.
2: Oh, but yeah, and the younger generation too. Like, we played in New York with this band that was like young guys playing heavy metal.
3: Yeah.
2: And I can't remember their name at the moment, but they had a cassette for sale.
3: Yeah, yeah.
2: Like, yeah, well, that was like 5 years ago.
3: And a lot of times when you look up these bands like on Bandcamp or on Spotify, the album cover is the cassette insert.
2: Yeah, cassette size. Yeah, it's so cool. Well, shout out to Decamps from Bremen, Germany. Played at the Turnstiles tour last summer. Played at Bonn Stomp in Bonn, Germany. And they also played in Bremen with these guys. And shout out to Rudolf Mueller, who we stayed with. I was irrationally mean to him while we were on tour because it was just like that time of the tour where you're just like, I'm so surly, and like he had too much energy or something, and I was just like,
3: knock it off.
2: He's like, you have a lot of luggage, and I'm like, get out of here. No. He was a sweet guy. His wife was lovely, and they have a lovely home, and they, they were wonderful. So, shout out to those guys. And Decamps, that's Rudolph's band with his cohort there, their power duo there.
3: Nice.
2: So, all right, well, we better get back to it. I think we have time for a couple more.
3: Yeah, almost out of
2: time. And then we'll be back to say bye in a little bit. Stick around for more Switching the Glide.
3: Yeah, it's more Switching the Glide, y'all.
2: Yeah.
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2: All right, that just about does it for the Glide, though. What did we just hear, dude?
3: That was Fatal Figures with Burnout from You Are Monster that came out in 2017.
2: Oh, yeah. Before that, we had The Final Solutions with Tammy from the album Songs by Solutions, released in 2007. Of course, Memphis-based punk band from back in the day.
3: And we started that off with the Sleevies and Downtown, single that came out last year, 2025.
2: Downtown. Sorry. The pals and the Sleevies. All right. Well, that wraps it up for the Glide. We got, oh my gosh. Well, we got one more song for you.
3: We got a man.
2: I'm talking about it. Okay, we got up next, we've got Sonic Youth with Teenage Riot. That was the first single from their 1988 album, Daydream Nation.
3: Good record.
2: Sonic Youth.
3: I think we need to wrap it up here. Get Amanda in here to take
2: over.
3: Yeah,
2: all right. Amanda is up next.
3: She needs to call us.
2: Yeah, that's right. Yeah, she's revving up, ready to go with Finders Keepers here at the top of the hour. So stick around for that. And tune in next week for our Pride show with special guest Savannah Bearden on next week's Switching the Glide. 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

And that was Artificial Go with Triple Ones, Just Mustard and Frank, some Night Beats with Thank You, and Anderson .Paak, the last. And we kick things off with Modern Woman. 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Big thanks to Lori and Andy for their always fun Switching the Glide show. Lots of giggles between those two. And then I come on and play you a bunch of indie downer indie stuff. Well, it's not all downers. Not all downers, but I kind of think this one is. Anyway, this upcoming song is by Wide Mouth. This is I Wish You Passed On a Little Anger. Right here on WIXR.

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And that was Jesse James Davis, a.k.a. Jesse Yavis. Probably the first, I would dare say the first time that song's been played on the air. So thank you so much for sharing, Jesse. The official release is going to be July 10th. That's right, July 10th with a music video. Also, Jesse is planning on coming on my show next week to talk about the new tune and maybe play something live, maybe talk about the release. We'll see. We'll keep it loose. But yeah, local music there from Jesse Yavis. Before that, we heard from Devin Parkin with If Only We Had a Clue. New stuff from Villager, Full Nelson, and Wide Mouth. Right here on Finders Keepers on WYXR 91.7 FM Memphis. Hope you're having a fantastic Friday. Just had to wave at my friend Ruth. Mall walking in the central atrium of Crosstown. Ruth had a big birthday last week. We had a blast celebrating her. Anywho, yeah, you are listening to WYXR. And if you haven't heard yet, WYXR is a nonprofit community radio station. 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And we'd love it. We'd love it if you do that. We really appreciate it. Every little bit counts, for real. That is not hyperbole. Okay, let's hear from Fruit Bats. This is... Okay. Actually, I don't know if I can play this one. There's something in the title that makes me pause. So let's hear from Francis of Delirium instead. This is Aliens right here on WYXR.

Well, hi there. This is Carla Thomas. And if you didn't know it, you're listening to WYXR 91.7 in Memphis. You're raised by sound.

Rand Bernard with effort, period. All caps and period. Before that, Vets with At the Point, some nine-ish. I don't know. The End Again. Right here on Finders Keepers on WYXR 91.7 FM Memphis. My name's Amanda. I'm here every Friday from 4 to 6. Thank you so much for hanging. Wedged right betwixt. Switching the Glide with Lori and Andy. And Life on Deck with Cole Wheeler. And I hope you're keeping it tuned to WYXR. Constantly, all the time. Even when you sleep. Yep, it's good for you. Okay, let's see. We have coming up next some Jejune. This is Meteorite. Right here on WYXR.

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Memphis maniac Eric Plumley sifts through flea markets, garage sales, car trunks, and garbage cans to find the records you didn't know you need but can't live without. 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It'll put your hair in curlers.

That was a whole block of new tunes. Some pretty good new tunes, I think. Yeah. That was by Perula. It's B-Y-E. And that's the name of that track was I Don't Know. Born at Midnight with Part 3, and that was featuring Fireball Kid. We also heard from Sukyin Lee with A Hollow, and some new Sweeping Promises with Cocoon, as well as Sarah Cahoon. You say something. Right here on Finders Keepers on WYXR 91.7 FM Memphis. I hope you're having a delightful Friday afternoon. I'm elated that you're here with me, listening to some tunes on your favorite radio station, my favorite radio station, WYXR. 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It's great. You don't have to think about it. 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Also, I say this every week, but really think it's a good idea to sign up for those email updates to know what's going on at the station. I got one today. I'm featuring, of course, Juneteenth, honoring Juneteenth. And then also Pride Month is June, and there was the schedule of shows happening in the month of June. We have a few left. I know that Liv is doing Pride shows. Of course, I'm spacing out on who else is doing it, but just keep it tuned to WYXR. Also, follow us on the Instagram to keep up to date. And yeah. Okay. When I have to start replaying the backing track, I know it's time to play some tunes. What do we got up next? We have Melt. This is Up All Night, right here on WYXR.

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This is DJ Grand Piano, where I play all the soulful tunes from the 70s, 80s, and 90s. 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

All right. We just heard Maggie Merlin with So Smart. For that, Men I Trust with a track called To Ease You, then some Beach House. I always love the soothing sounds of Beach House. That was Other People off of the album Bloom. And before that, Lily Seabird with Election Day right here on Finders Keepers on WXR 91.7 FM Memphis. Thanks so much for listening. I'm Amanda, and I'm here every Friday from 4 to 6. And we do have a little thing.

you're so inclined, you can actually send text messages that we can read on the air, if appropriate. And I do believe that number is 901-460-3031. Maybe? Hold on. Yeah, that's right. That's the right number. 901-460-3031. Anytime you want to text a DJ, you can do so at that number. Okay, we got 20 minutes left before Cole rolls in for Life on Deck. I hope you've been enjoying the mix. 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There are archives there for the last several weeks. And also, I very much encourage you to, I know this is a mouthful, but go to WIXR.org/pride-shows. Those are all the Pride shows that we're doing this month. You can go back and listen to those too. Okay. Let's hear from the Vales. This is Lungs right here on WIXR.

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Hi there, this is Zach Ives. My show, A Box of Records, plays every Tuesday night, 4 p.m. to 6 p.m., right here on WYXR, 91.7 FM, Memphis, Tennessee.

Okay, just want to back announce a couple songs. That was Barty Strange with Hags. Fun fact, Hag was the nickname that my mother called me as a child, which explains a lot. I must have a tattoo in her honor that says Hag. And before that, fun fact, some new Julia Jacqueline. Get Away From Me is the name of that track. And we got time for one more and some news. We're going to hear from She's Green, Close Your Eyes. And it looks like, oh, Cole's breaking out the vinyl. Oh, wait, no, don't talk about it. Oh, he's waving me away. Well, that's nice. Anyway, regardless of if he's playing vinyl or not, stick around for Life on Deck. You'll enjoy it. That is my guarantee. All right, and keep it to the WXR. Hope you have a good one.

0: This is the Daily Memphian Evening News Brief. I'm Natalie Van Gundy. The Memphis Art Museum will offer free admission to Shelby County residents in perpetuity. L. Perry says, according to the museum, the free admission is made possible by donations from an anonymous former AutoZone employee.
1: The museum, which opens December 6th at its new building in downtown Memphis, plans to host more than 400 events annually in this new 123,500 square foot space. The museum includes both a restaurant with a separate operator and a gift shop on the ground floor, and expands gallery space by 50% and provides 600% more free public space. Memphis Art Museum Executive Director Zoe Carr said the museum will try to be open and accessible nearly 7 days a week. For the Daily Memphian, I'm Elle Perry.
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I'm Cole here every Friday from 6 until 7.

Okay. 91.7 WYXL Memphis. Thanks so much for tuning in. Just heard Hello doing Little Miss Mystery. Fantastic track. Before that was Dark Thoughts with Watch You Walk Away. Behind that was also Hello with New York Groove. Classic. Behind that was the Cowboys doing the Sultan of Squat. Brower behind that with Hard Road. The Inimitable Warthog before that with Corroded. And we started the whole set off with Public Acid doing a song called Easy Weapons. Once again, thanks so much for joining me on this Friday evening. Hope everybody's having a fantastic beginning of the weekend and staying as cool as they can. Here's Teenage Head.

91.7 WYXR Memphis, Tennessee. Thanks so much for tuning in. My time has come to an end here, so please continue to listen to WYXR. We got Bread and Butter Radio up next, I think. And that being said, leaving you with Pillbox Tales, Deep Little Cure B-side. So have a great weekend, and we'll catch you next week.